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10: Welcome to another edition of Nothing But Old 45s. 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

0: Welcome to another exciting edition of Nothing But Old 45s, where I'll be spinning the hits from years past on real records and, in some cases, CDs. But I like records. And speaking of records, I found that record at a garage sale. Got it for 10 cents. That was Sheila E. and something she did back in 1984 called The Belle of St. Mark. It wasn't a big hit record as hits go, but when I was at the garage sale, I recognized the name of the song and the artist on that little 45 RPM record and bought it for a dime. It's not a song you hear on the radio all that much, but I thought you would like to hear it. I opened the set with Eric Clapton and his number three hit record from 1998, Lay Down Sally. It was just one of many, many hit records he would have between 1970 and 1998. Boy, what a musical career. Now, here's a piece of music trivia. Do you know what the name of the band was that Eric Clapton first played with? Go ahead, think about it. Are you thinking? Can you figure out what band he played with first? Well, let me tell you something. If you said the Yardbirds or even the Blues Breakers, you'd be wrong. The first band Eric Clapton played with was The Roosters in 1963. How's that for music trivia?
1: Bravo! Bravo!
2: Hey, was that moving? Was that a great bet?
3: Nothing but old 45s.
0: I hope you're enjoying this edition of Nothing But Old 45s. I had a few albums. In fact, here's an album track from Styx.

0: is a song that'll get your toe tapping. That was Jackson Browne teaming up with saxophonist Clarence Clemons and their 1985 hit record, You're a Friend of Mine. Now, if you're a wrestling fan, you may recognize it because it was used by the World Wrestling Federation in 1986 during a special event. Jackson Browne had a string of hit records between 1972 and 1976, and Clarence Clemons is probably best known for his work with Bruce Springsteen's E Street Band. I'm going to set with what is known as a power ballad from Styx called Babe from 1979. Styx was hot on our radios between 1975 and 1991 with their blend of guitars, synthesizers, and the vocal talents of Dennis DeYoung. Styx was one of those progressive rock bands who had several soft rock hits, such as Babe. Always good to hear Styx on the radio.
1: Nothing but old 45s.
2: Solid gold.
0: Where did that come from? You know, you press a button around here and you never know what's going to come out of the speaker. Tell you what, let's go back to 1988 and something John Cougar Mellencamp did back then. Check it out. Nothing but old 45s.

0: a lot of successful musical acts over the years, and Ace of Base is another. And back in 1993, that was their very first hit record in the United States. You just heard All That She Wants, which landed at number two on the Billboard Hot 100 record survey in the fall of 1993. Ace of Base went on to have a total of 7 top 40 hits in the United States and many more in Europe. I opened the set with John Cougar Mellencamp and his 1988 number 14 hit, Check It Out. The song was one of 22 hit records the Indiana singer-songwriter would have between 1979 and 1996, and his stage shows always sold out. Well, coming up, nothing but old 45's Comedy Break featuring comedian DJ Demers. Now, he's a hearing-impaired comedian who will talk about wearing a mask during the pandemic and how that affected those who lip read. Very funny stuff. Stick around. I'm Larry Kraft. We'll be right back.
1: Nothing but old 45's laugh track.
2: I'm very happy to be here. I'll let you guys know right off the top, I wear hearing aids. I'm sure some of you know that, but I just like to get it out of the way so nobody's distracted. Show a little respect. This pandemic's been rough. If you wear hearing aids, if you can't hear, oh my God, everybody's got a mask on. I can't lip read anymore. People used to always ask me, like, how much can you actually hear and how much are you lip reading? And I was never able to do the math, you know? But, turns out I'm lip reading 100% of the time. Yeah. I thought I was hard of hearing. Turns out I'm full on deaf. Just, wearing these decorative earpieces for no reason at all. Terrible, man. When they got the mask on and the plexiglass, walk in somewhere. They got the mask and the glass. I walk in. I'm at the bank. They're standing behind the glass. I'm just looking at them for like 10 seconds before finally I'm just like, hey, have you started talking yet? I legitimately have no idea. I'm like, if this is really important, could you just write it on a piece of paper and put it up against the glass like a reverse robbery situation? I should be an anti-masker with how much these masks are messing up my life, but I don't know, man. I wear them. COVID ain't no joke, you know. I wear the mask, but I felt the power of being an anti-masker last summer. Like, I understood what it means to be an anti-mask. I went to the airport last August. I had a gig out of town, so I went to LAX. And we didn't have to wear a mask in LA for like a week. It looked like things were getting better. You remember that little... It was right between the 17th and 18th wave. And, you know, better times. So I go to the airport. I didn't bring my mask. Early flight. So I'm at the airport at like 5:30 in the morning. And I go into the airport, no mask on. And then I'm printing my ticket out at the little kiosk thing. And then as I'm printing it out, I look around. Everybody's got a mask on. A security guard walked up to me and he just walked right up to me. He's like, hey, you got to put a mask on. I think that's what he said. He had a mask on, so I didn't hear him. But... So I was just like, yeah, yeah. And he gave me a mask. He pulled one out of his back pocket. He gave it to me. But it wasn't in a wrapper or anything. It was just like a white, like kind of an off-white mask. And he pulled it out. He gave it to me and I put it on. I was like, okay, this seems more like a punishment than a solution. But okay. I put it on and I wore that diaper-ass mask all the way to my gig.
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0: here we go with the second half of this edition of Nothing But Old 45s. That's Carly Simon and her number 11 hit record from 1980, All About Jesse. Now, the song was one of 13 top 40 hit records she would have between 1972 and 2001. Carly Simon began her musical career singing with her sister, Lucy, in a group called the Simon Sisters back in the early 1960s. But on her own, she racked up a lot of hit records and picked up two Grammy Awards along the way. I opened the set with Eddie Money and his 1978 hit, Two Tickets to Paradise. Eddie Money, born Edward Joseph Mahoney in New York City, racked up 11 top 40 hit records between 1978 and 1992, and he sold a lot of records. Sadly, Eddie Money passed away in 2019 at the age of 70.
1: Nothing but old 45s.

That was Heart and their number one hit record from 1986, These Dreams. It was one of 22 hit singles the Seattle, Washington group would have between 1976 and 1994. Plus, they sold a lot of albums and performed in front of sold-out crowds at their concerts. Anne and Nancy Wilson provided the vocals for the group. I opened the set with Jerry Rafferty and his 1978 hit, Right Down the Line. Now, once upon a time, Jerry Rafferty was the lead singer for a band called Steeler's Wheel, who had a couple of hits in the early 1970s. Sadly, Jerry Rafferty died in 2011 at the age of 63. Let's go back to 1990 now with something from a Swedish group called Roxette.

0: Now, there's a couple of hit records you may remember. That is Matthew Wilder and his 1983 hit Break My Stride. He only had two chart-topping hit records between 1983 and 1984, but he's been a very busy and very successful songwriter. If you're familiar with the Disney animated feature film, Mulan, he wrote the music for the movie and provided the singing voice for one of the main characters. I opened the set with Roxette and their number two hit from 1990 called Dangerous. The song was one of nine top 40 hit records the Swedish group would have in the United States between 1989 and 1992. Now, during the first half of this show, I played another hit record from another Swedish group, Ace of Base. And, of course, there's ABBA, who also hails from Sweden. And I'll be playing something from ABBA real soon.
1: Taking you back to 1972.
0: Let's finish off this edition of Nothing But Old 45s with a classic hit from a guy who's been around what seems like forever. Here's Elton John on Nothing But Old 45s talking about the Crocodile Rock.

0: That is one of the first hit records that Elton John had way back in 1972 called Crocodile Rock. Yeah, it was his first number one hit record in the United States, and he's had a lot more since. You know, what amazes me is how fast time flies when you're having fun. Now, you know that, too. If you're doing something you really like, all of a sudden, a whole bunch of time flies by. But that's exactly what's happened right now. This show is over. Hope you enjoyed it. I'm Larry Krafta, and I'll be talking to you real soon.
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4: Welcome to another edition of Nothing But Old 45s. 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

0: Welcome to another exciting edition of Nothing But Old 45s, and I have a table full of records and CDs that I'll be playing for you, and I have a very funny comedy break coming up about halfway through this edition of Nothing But Old 45s. I mean, come on, after all, we all need a good laugh now and then. That was Genesis and something they did back in 1980 called Misunderstanding. It was a number one hit record for them, and it would be the second hit record Genesis would have in the United States. But over in the UK, they were popular way before 1980. Now, here's something I'll bet you didn't know. Genesis was formed at a school, the Charterhouse School in Surrey, England, around 1967. Some of the original members of Genesis were Phil Collins, Mike Rutherford, and Peter Gabriel, to name a few. Genesis is also considered to be one of the pioneers of progressive rock. I opened the set with a number one hit record from 1983 called Flashdance, What a Feeling, from Irene Cara. The song was from the 1983 movie Flashdance, starring Jennifer Beals. And the song stayed at number one on the Billboard Hot 100 record chart for 6 weeks. Flashdance won a bunch of awards, including a Grammy Award and a Golden Globe Award. As for Irene Cara, sadly, she died in 2022 at the age of 63.
1: Is it possible to two utes?
2: To what?
1: What?
2: Did you say utes?
1: Yeah, two utes.
2: What is a ute?
3: Nothing but old 45s.

0: Speedwagon and their number one hit record from 1985, I Can't Fight This Feeling. REO Speedwagon was actually a pretty good rock band, but it was their power ballads that made them big hits. Have you ever wondered how they chose the name of the band? Well, I did, and according to Wikipedia, the band was named after a 1915 truck designed by the Ransom Eli Olds Company, R-E-O. Rather than saying Rio all the time, the band decided to spell out the letters, R-E-O. I opened the set with a California folk pop singer, Suzanne Vega, and her 1990 number five hit, Tom's Diner. Suzanne Vega only had two top 40 hits, but she's had quite a musical career over the years. Now, you may not know this, but Tom's Diner was originally performed a cappella, sung without any instrumentation. But a couple of guys from the UK who produced electronic music remixed Tom's Diner, and that version took off as a hit record.
1: Oh, boys, you are a sly boots. When does it happen?
2: No time like the present. Observe, Natasha. Secret weapon.
3: Nothing but old 45s. 1981.

0: There's a couple of songs that'll keep your toe tapping. That was Madonna and her number one hit record from 1986, Open Your Heart. It was one of several dance hits Madonna would have in the mid-1980s, and she would continue to crank out hit records until 2003. Madonna has also been in quite a few movies, including the 1992 Penny Marshall film, A League of Their Own. I opened the set with a guy by the name of James Ambrose Johnson Jr. Well, you actually know him as Rick James. What I played was something he did back in 1981 called Super Freak. The song landed at number 16 on the Billboard Hot 100 record chart, but it was only one of five top 40 hits he would have between 1978 and 1984. And the background singers on that song were the Temptations of Motown fame. Sadly, Rick James had a lot of health issues and passed away in 2004 at the age of 56. Well, I have a comedy break coming up, man. How many of you remember that pandemic we all went through?
1: Yeah, that was a load of fun, huh?
0: Well, I've got comedian Brian Kiley talking about some funny stuff that happened to him during the pandemic. I'm Larry Krotka. Be right back.
2: Nothing but old 45's laugh track.
3: Oh, thank you. What a day I had today. Today I spent the day converting my son's bedroom into my office. That should get him to move out. I've tried everything. So I'm from Boston originally, but I live in Los Angeles now, and things shut down there around March of 2020. So I haven't been to the gym since 1989. I'm gonna get back out there. I saw a doctor on TV one day saying that we may have to wear masks for the rest of our lives. And I thought, I wish he had told me that before I got my kids' braces. Oh, I think people are sick of the masks. I saw someone today getting harassed for wearing a mask. I was at the bank. The poor guy's just trying to rob the place. My daughter graduated from college during the pandemic, and her graduation took place online. And she was so bummed out about it. Here's the thing. She went to an online university. Well, now, one Saturday during the pandemic, it was the little girl next door's birthday, and she couldn't have a birthday party, so all of her friends drove by her house and beeped and waved and wished her a happy birthday. And it brought a tear to my eye because that's how my parents used to celebrate my birthday. So glad the tradition continues.
4: Nothing but old 45s.
0: Here we go on the second half of this edition of Nothing But Old 45s. And I've got a lot more to go. Let's start off with Paul and Linda McCartney from 1976.

0: gonna keep you moving. Welcome to the second half of this edition of Nothing But Old 45s. That was Paula Abdul and her number one hit record from 1990, Opposites Attract. The song stayed at number one for 3 weeks and was one of six number one hits Paula Abdul would have between 1988 and 1991. Besides being a singer, Paula Abdul was also an accomplished choreographer as well. I opened the set with Paul and Linda McCartney with their number one hit from 1976, Silly Love Songs. Actually, at that point in time, they were just calling themselves Wings. Now, over the years, since 1971, the group was called just plain Wings when they started out, then Paul McCartney and Wings, then just Wings again by the time Silly Love Songs came along.
1: Nothing But Old 45s, Flashback, 1977.
0: Then Paul McCartney and Wings, then just Wings again by the time Silly Love Songs came along.
1: Nothing But Old

0: That is Michael Jackson and his 1987 number one hit record, The Way You Make Me Feel. The song was one of five number one hit records he would have between 1987 and 1988. And the song was from his 1987 multi-platinum album, Bad. Now, around this time in his career, Michael Jackson was on the top of the record charts. And because of the sheer number of hit singles and albums he had, he was dubbed the King of Pop. I open the set with another group that is considered to be one of the most popular and successful musical groups of all time. I open the set with ABBA and something they did back in 1977, Knowing Me, Knowing You. The song only reached number 14 on the Billboard Hot 100 record chart in the United States, but the 1977 album it came from, Arrival, was one of their best-selling albums all over the world.
1: Nothing but old 45s.

Nice to hear that song again, huh? That was Fleetwood Mac and their number three hit record from 1977. Don't Stop! It was from the highly successful Rumours album, which became the group's first number one hit album. Four hit singles in many countries came from that album. Don't Stop, which you just heard. Go Your Own Way, Dreams, and You Make Loving Fun. I opened the set with a Canadian group by the name of Chilliwack and their number 22 hit record from 1981, My Girl, Gone, Gone, Gone. Chilliwack only had two hit records in the United States, but many, many more hits in Canada. The group was together from 1970 until about 1988, but reformed in 1997. Let's finish off this edition of Nothing But Old 45s with some men without hats.

0: That is Men Without Hats and their 1983 number three hit, The Safety Dance. It was one of two hits the Montreal techno group would have in the United States, but it was a worldwide top 10 hit record. Now, as you heard in the song, Men Without Hats was known for their use of synthesizers. And boy, did they use a lot of synthesizers. Well, hope you enjoyed this edition of Nothing But Old 45s. Had a chance to play a lot of really cool stuff. I'm Larry Kratka, and I will be talking to you real soon.
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11: 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That's AccuTemp with two C's, .pro. Or they can be reached at 386-220-9606. That's 386-220-9606. You can also meet Chuck and his AccuTemp team at Flagler Beach's First Fridays. 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

Welcome to the Mal Thursday Show. I'm your master of ceremonies, Mal Thursday. And this week I continue the 1966 A to Z series with part one of a wild two-part salute to the letter S. And while we've had letters that only got one or two sets, S is getting the better part of 4 hours. So, the first of two episodes of artists whose names begin with S led off with Little Bird of Vietnam by Staff Sergeant Barry Sadler of the Green Berets, a song I played back on the Wars and Pieces episode. That's from Barry's first LP. Staff Sergeant Barry Sadler of the Green Berets sings the A-Team. Kind of a clunky title there. Released a few months before the Ballad of the Green Berets broke into the top 10 in late 66. Right now, however, it is star time, ladies and gentlemen, and it is my pleasure and my privilege at this particular time to introduce you to Double Dynamite, Soul Men Supreme, Sam and Dave.

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1: Hey, Grandma, what big eyes you got?
2: 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All right. Big eyes. Yeah, I know. Goodbye.
1: Hey, Grandma! That's an awfully big nose for you to have.
2: Okay, yeah. Sure, I know. Thanks a lot. 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
1: Are you gonna hear it?
2: No.
1: Okay, you hear and see it, and it's gonna happen fast, and you're not gonna get it all, and you might even hear the wrong words, you know? 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I got nothing to say about these things I write. I mean, I just write them. 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

0: how does your family feel about your being in these movies?
1: they hate it. They're terrified. 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And as soon as I got into this, they're sending telegrams saying, "Oh, you've got to go model, please." 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
1: Right, see The Endless Summer now playing at the Four Star Theater, Wilshire and La Brea. What's happening at Greenwich Mean?

Mel Thursday here, your guide on this alphabetical journey through the year 1966. This week featuring artists with names that begin with the letter S, like the Sandals, whose theme from The Endless Summer I'm currently talking over. Closed out that set with Fullerton, California-based band The Satans, with Making Deals on the LA-based Manhattan label. There is a slim chance that Mick Jagger heard that record at some point. From Ocala, Florida, Billy Sandlund and the Interns, Poor Rich Girl. The aforementioned Sandals with Tell Us Dylan. Sam the Sham and the Pharaohs, Little Red Riding Hood. And let off that set with Sam Moore and Dave Prater, the great Sam and Dave. You got me humming and hold on, I'm coming on the Stax label. Up next, more of S, part one, on 1966 A to Z on the Mal Thursday Show.

It was hard times. You can believe that. I was working, trying to take care of my wife, me, and my mother. 6 bits a day. And that was top prize.

Hi, this is Ray Graffia Jr., founding member 1964 of the New Colony 6, Chicago's own. And you, my friends, are listening to the Mail Thursday Show.

0: All right, the score with Please Please Me here on the Mal Thursday Show, 1966 A to Z, S Part 1. I'm Mal Thursday, and here's what else we heard. But If You're Happy, half of a great two-sided 45 on the IGL label by the Scavengers. Prior to that, the Saxons from Miami, Florida, Things Have Been Bad. And started off the set with two different bands named the Savages. The Brooklyn, New York Savages with Cheating on Me, and the Bermuda-based Savages with the out-of-tune protest classic Baby, The World Ain't Round, It's Square. Otherwise known as the Square Earth Theory. And in the background, that's the Shandells with Stacked Nasty. And up next, Garage Greatness from Sky Saxon and Kenny Loggins. You heard that right. So keep it right here on the Mal Thursday Show.
1: In the suspense-filled tradition of High Noon, Jack H. Harris presents The Shooting, starring Jack Nicholson. Violent, sadistic, merciless, co-starring Millie Perkins in her first major role since Diary of Anne Frank. Will Hutchins, Warren Oates as Willard Gishave. Unequaled climax, which we urge you not to reveal. The Shooting.
2: Here's that new one from the Scoundrels up there.

Right now, our guest stars tonight on Shebang, on the Monday night edition, are some lads who just are breaking attendance records all over the Southland and on tour doing the same thing. Establishing new records in the Southland. Couldn't be more pleased because they're a delightful group of guys and extremely talented. So, let's welcome them for the very first time on Shebang. They are the Seeds.

0: Yes, it is 1966, A to Z, S Part 1 here on the Mal Thursday Show. And you may ask, Mal Thursday, why are you so fixated on the music from a year that is 58 years in the rear view? All I can say is that 1966 was a peak for the rock and roll era, which soon gave way to rock and all its excesses. I've been working on playlists for 1965 and 1967, and those years, though stellar, don't have the depth and breadth of the records recorded and released in 66. Case in point, that last set, which climaxed in a buzzy cloud of flower power with the Seeds, Sky Saxon, Daryl Hooper, Rick Andridge, and Jan Savage, with the uncut version of Pushin' Too Hard, and the mono 45 version of The Flip Side out of the question. Freaking genius. At the top of that set, from New York, New York, The Scoundrels with the fuzz pop thumper Up There. From Tujunga, California, Sean and the Brandywines, She Ain't No Good. A 45 released on Decca US. From Liverpool, The Searchers with a couple of great discs. The Hollies cover Have You Ever Loved Somebody and the epic Take Me For What I'm Worth. I promised Kenny Loggins and I delivered Kenny Loggins. The second helping of Boss Teenage Combo from Kenny's hometown of Alhambra, California. Spun both sides of their 45 on Viva Records. The Loggins originals Let Me In and Hard Times. Young Ken Loggins and his crew would go on to release the classic Friday the following January, before Kenny split for greener musical pastures, including a brief stint in the Electric Prunes. And after that, well, it was all downhill. In the second hour of the show, music from The Shadows of Night, Nancy Sinatra, The Small Faces, Bob Seger, and The Last Heard on the Mal Thursday Show.
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6: The year is 1966. Three young men returned from a trip around the world with footage that was about to change the world. The young men were filmmaker Bruce Brown and surfing legends Mike Hinson and Robert August, who followed the everlasting summer around the world. Little did they know at the time that they were in possession of what would become the the most influential and iconic surf film of all time. One that would create a cultural revolution like nothing America had ever seen before. This film, of course, was The Endless Summer, all for the pursuit of the perfect wave. On any day of the year, it's summer, somewhere in the world. And while Bruce Brown, Mike Hinson, and Robert August's footprints might wash away from the sand, the Treks have changed the world forever.
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8: 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Or they can be reached at 386-220-9606. That's 386-220-9606. You can also meet Chuck and his AccuTemp team at Flagler Beach's First Fridays. 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

Direct from my bohemian love pad on the south side of Weird City, this is the Mal Thursday Show with your host, me, Mal Thursday. This week we've got two words of the week, why and not. Why not? All songs with why in the title in the first hour of the show. All songs with not in the second hour. I gotta tell you, each of these words deserves 2 hours, but instead you get the cream of the crop, honed to the bone. I'm sure many of you will be relieved to hear that this episode is the last one in my 2022 fun drive. 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And thank you in advance for your kindness and generosity. We started off the show with Why by the Dirty Words, W-U-R-D-S, out of the Chicagoland area on the Marina label from March of 1966. This record rates a 10 in Teen Beat Mayhem, and I've got another 10 rated record for you in just a bit. But first, winners and losers of the British invasion, because for every band that made it in the States, there were a dozen who never got their transatlantic shot. Case in point, from 1962 on the Parlophone label, Shane Fenton and the Fentones on the Mal Thursday Show.

is Mike Murray from the Whole Lotta Shakin' Radio Show in Rock and Rochester, New York. 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
1: Oh, surely I could just have a little touch.
0: You so much as breathe heavy on them and I'm out on strike.
1: Aren't you being rather arbitrary?
0: There you go, hiding behind a smokescreen of bourgeois clichés. I don't go messing about your earphones, do I?
1: Spoil sport.
0: Well?
2: He's very fussy about his drums, you know. They loom large in his legend.

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1: You truly are the King of Kings.

Mal Thursday here on the Mal Thursday Show. Why not? Where the word of the week here in the first half of the show is why. And that last one asked the musical question, why didn't you believe? From the 1969 LP, Hollies Sing Hollies. That was the Hollies. And it was their second LP after the departure of Graham Nash, giving Alan Clark free rein to preach. And just like church, I'm going to ask you to donate in whatever denominations you can via PayPal to the Mal Thursday Show at malthursday@gmail.com. 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Use friends and family because we're all friends and you're my family. In that set, we heard Shane Fenton with Why Little Girl from 1962. The Whackers, I Wonder Why. The Blackwells, Why Don't You Love Me. The In Crowd with Why Must They Criticize. Sort of an attempt at Dylan-esque folk rock. The Beatles, Tell Me Why. The Mono Mix from A Hard Day's Night. And the Rolling Stones with their version of Stevie Wonder's I Don't Know Why. In the background, that's Manfred Mann with Why Should We Not? Before we head back to the USA, a brief detour to Holland for Date with the Dutch. That's next on the Mal Thursday Show.

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Wherever you're feeling groovy, hip, with it, or whatever you like to call yourself, or even if others or you yourself regard you as a square, here's 15 minutes of music by the youngsters recorded in Holland especially for you.

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0: What's wrong with you, man? What's wrong?
1: You made a mistake. I made a mistake.
0: We got a certain amount of time.
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3: It's my fault.
0: Okay. This is a little tune I wrote. It's called Why Do I Cry?

0: 1, 2, 3, 4, 1.
1: Your mix master and musicologist Mal Thursday here on the Mal Thursday Show, curating a series of songs with Y in the title. Closed out with Barry and the Remains from Boston, Massachusetts, with Why Do I Cry from a session with the Remains on Sundazed Records. Classic, that. We heard a trio of California bands, The Birds, with the 45 mix of Y from 1966. And also from L.A., the Standells, also from 66. From Berkeley, The Answer had one release, a two-sided killer on the White Whale label from November of 65, although they later recorded as the Drongos. Also in there from Urbana, Ohio, from June of 1967, the Tremors with Wondering Why. The second of two 45s on this week's show to be rated a 10, in Teen Beat Mayhem, the 60s Garage Encyclopedia. Way back at the top of the set, it was A Date with the Dutch, The Rolling Beats, Don't Ask Me Why, and The Motions, Why Don't You Take It? In the background, that's an early incarnation of the Alice Cooper group, The Spiders, with the backing track to Why Don't You Love Me? Up next, some tasty selections from the 80s Garage Revival, but first, one more 60s platter from The Likes of Us, that's L-Y-K-E-S, of Us, out of Fenton, Michigan. Tell Me Why Your Light Shines on the Mal Thursday Show.

Mal Thursday here on the Mal Thursday Show, Why Not?, where all of the songs in the first hour of the program have the word why in the title. Like the likes of us, Tell Me Why Your Light Shines on the Molt label from February of 1968. And we heard the Miracle Workers with You'll Know Why from their great Inside Out album from 1985 on Vox Records. Also on Vox, the Crawdaddies, Why Don't You Smile Now, which was the flip side of their Velvets-inspired 45. And that song was written by Lou Reed and John Cale, and that arrangement inspired by the Downliner Sect. I'd like to dedicate that one to all the sect maniacs out there mourning the loss of the recently departed Don Crane. Coming up in the second hour of the program, songs with not in the title, a trip in Mal Thursday's Texas Time Machine, and more on the Mal Thursday Show. Why not?

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1: It's intermission time. 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Do not back out. Drive to the aisle in front of you and exit. And now, for those remaining, it's intermission time. Time for that stretch you've been wanting. And best of all, time to take your pick from that scrumptious array of tasty treats waiting for you at the snack bar. You'll be notified in plenty of time when the next show is about to begin.
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5: Once part of Marineland, the River to Sea Preserve was purchased with a Florida Community Trust Preservation 2000 grant in April 1999. The 90-acre preserve has a coastal habitat with ancient oaks along the intracoastal waterway and a boardwalk along the beach that offers breathtaking views of the majestic Atlantic Ocean and a cool sea breeze. The preserve is just one of the 5 beach access parks in Flagler County. The county's beach parks all offer off-beach parking and all have facilities. Bicyclists, rollerbladers, and walkers all rave about Flagler County's unique bike path, stretching from Marineland at the North County line 19 miles to the Volusia County line in the south. The bike path shadows A1A, which has been designated as a National Scenic Byway and a Florida Scenic Highway. Starting at the River to Sea Preserve, the bike path glides through a coastal hammock canopy of trees and along the coastline with unobstructed vistas of the ocean. It also connects to a network of 37 miles of additional bike paths maintained by the county and cities.
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11: 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I'm Stu Nahan. 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His name, Jeff Spicoli. 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

80s USA with George Benson. I'm Susie Cruz. Got the best of the 80s. Jackson Browne wrote this next song based on his experience living right above Hollywood Boulevard. It's called Boulevard.

0: USA with Eddie Money. I'm Susie Cruz. 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

80s USA with Whitney Houston. I'm Susie Cruz with the best of the 80s. Recorded in London at the Abbey Road Studios, this is Alan Parsons' project, Eye in the Sky.

80s USA with Daryl Hall and John Oates. I'm Susie Cruz. We've got the best of the 80s. 38 Special had two top 10 hits, and this was the first. It made it to number 10. Caught Up in You.

80s USA with Aretha Franklin. I'm Susie Cruz. We've got the best of the 80s. Bruce Springsteen wrote this for Donna Summer, but realized he had a hit on his hand and kept it for himself. This is Cover Me.

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1: 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Lead is a toxic metal that causes many negative health effects, especially in children. Disturbing materials containing lead-based paint may release lead dust into the air. If you suspect that debris in your home is contaminated with such paint, seek help from public health authorities or specially trained contractors from the U.S. Environmental Protection Agency.
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80s USA with the Georgia Satellites. I'm Susie Cruz with the best of the 80s. The movie Beverly Hills Cop gave us Neutron Dance, New Attitude, and Axel F. And of course this one, it's Glenn Frey, The Heat Is On.

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0: in a single bound. 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

Ladies USA with Cutting Crew and their biggest hit. That one went to number one, I Just Died in Your Arms. I'm Susie Cruz with the best of the 80s, and this is Jay Giles' band, Love Stinks.

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1: 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Did you know that there's a type of shark that's been around for 120 million years? 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

0: Hi, folks. This is Big Bob, and welcome to the Memory Lane Show. Today, I'll take you back to those treasured moments in time when life was much simpler. So sit back, relax, reminisce, and enjoy as I play the tunes that will never die. Let's get started.
1: Let's get started. That's what the man says. That's what I'm going to do. Oh, yes, indeed. It is the Memory Lane Show. And, hey, I'm not Big Bob. Nope. That's a good guess if you just guessed that. This is Steve Jarrett on loan from Q-Star FM and the Steve Jarrett Morning Show. Once again, with the distinct honor of filling in this week for Big Bob while he's away on a bit of a vacation. But don't run off just yet, because we've got the next 3 hours to share in on the tunes just like Big Bob does. And this week on the Memory Lane Show, oh my gosh, you're not going to miss this. Following the inauguration of a new president, whether you voted for him or not, I'd like to feature songs this week about unity and coming together in this show. We're not Democrats, Republicans, Independents, or even non-affiliate. Nope. Today, we're just we're coming together as one, and we'll hear unity songs by such artists as the Beatles, Michael Jackson, Three Dog Night, and many, many more. In addition to songs about unity, we'll have all the great Memory Lane regular features like what happened on this date in rock and roll history, all the data provided by Ray Lemire over at StreamingOldies.com. We'll feature such artists as Peter and Gordon, Brenda Holloway, The Birds, Three Dog Night, and so many more. We'll have requests, dedications, and here in a bit I'll tell you how you can pull that off and contact me here. We'll also have the Double Decker, the Vault Song, comparison cover songs, and One Hit Wonder. And we'll find out what the number one song was on this very day, all the way back in 1968. And if all goes well, I'm even going to give a whirl at the Rate the Record, see what kind of a train wreck I can come up with then. And of course, as my brother Bob does, we'll have the internationally famous rock out at the end of the show. And on a sad note, we had one artist enter rock and roll heaven this week, and I'll tell you all about him a little bit later on. So if you folks are tuned in to one of the great affiliates, or here in the chat room, you're going to want to stick around for that. Now, as Big Bob says, speaking of that chat room, I still can't impersonate Big Bob very well. I'm still working on it, though. You're probably asking yourself, how can I get in on all that chat fun? Well, it's really easy and simple. If I can figure it out, anybody can. That's really simple. Type in the address, memorylaneshow.com/chat. That's memorylaneshow, all one word, .com, and /chat. Now, when you get there, you'll see a little blue box pop up. It'll ask you for your username and password. 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Get on over there and, Chris D will set you up like he usually does with free download, unfettered, whatever that word means. Where did I get that word? Take it for a test drive and you'll find out how fantastic it is overall. And if by some strange chance you have any problems, the super moderator over there, Bob calls him Grego, he'll lift you up, he'll lift up the hood and take a look to get you going, just like Big Bob's got right here on the Memory Lane Show. Well, yes, we do have a new commander-in-chief here in the States, and you know, whether you voted for him or not, you can't deny that above all else, we're all Americans first and foremost, and nothing stirs the patriotic senses more than our very own national anthem.

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1: That's right, and this is Steve Jarrett filling in for Big Bob this week. He will be back next week. In the meantime, you got me. That's not too shabby. Hey, as we turn on the spotlight to feature songs of unity and coming together, we lead off with this one. This is an all-time classic created by the legendary Bob Marley and the Wailers. Originally released in 1965 and still hugely popular today, the song was, it's almost certainly an inspiration to all other songs of unity within his simple universal message of one love and one heart. The late Marley exhorted the world to get together and comforted us that we'll all feel all right. Bob Marley,

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1: That's right, and I'm Steve Jarrett, filling in for Big Bob this week. Hey, join me in wishing a huge happy birthday to singer Mac Davis, who turns, 85 years old on this date in rock and roll history. During the 60s, Mac Davis was responsible for writing many of Elvis Presley's biggest hits, and by the early 70s, he was on his way to enjoying a successful solo career as well as a short-lived TV variety show. I remember watching that as a kid. And in 1972, Mac Davis charted with his one and only number one hit. It was called Baby, Don't Get Hooked on Me. Happy birthday, Mac Davis.

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2: Yeah! Did I do that right, Bob? Or was I off? I don't know. I was close. Senior, you're filling in for Big Bob this week. Let's get to our request. 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It's real simple and easy to do. If you'd like to request a song, you can contact me. My email address is Steve Jarrett, J-A-R-R-O-T-T. 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SteveJarrett@gmail.com. SteveJarrett@gmail.com. And I'll dig through the CD bin out back in the old shed and get them on for you. Like this one from our good friend Chris up there in Brewer, Maine. I'd like to hear this 1967 chart topper by Sam and Dave. Chris, I hope you got your ears on, my friend. You asked for it and you got it.

0: Ooh, I wasn't even ready. That's what you get for playing around in the chat room. So let's do this the right way.
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2: Big Bob. Steve Jarrett here, filling in for Big Bob this week. Big Bob sings that better than I do. Well, so does Phil. As we continue our theme of songs about unity and coming together, our next artist says that he's always been quite proud of this song and refers to it as the Love Generation song. Not only is it about love for your woman, it's about love for everything from Earth to your friends and even your enemies. Although it was only climbed as high as number 80 back in 1967, it most definitely helps to promote our weekend of unity and coming together. This is Anything. It's by Eric Burden and the Animals.
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0: Hi, everybody. This is Dave from Oldies Radio 1620 with this reminder. Don't be a dial twister or you'll get a memory lane blister.
1: And those memory lane blisters hurt. Hey, I bet not too many people know about this. Well, first of all, this is one-hit wonder time. And a little bit late doing it, but who's punching the clock? Not too many people may know this one, but you may. Because I live in a bubble sometimes. I know I sure never heard this one. How many of you remember the Mike Douglas Show from the 70s? Well, did you also know that besides being a talk show host, Mike Douglas was quite the singer? Yep, he got his start at the height of the big band era and ultimately went on to radio and then to television. In 1966, Mike Douglas peaked at number 14 on the Billboard Hot 100 with this rarity and is this week's one-hit wonder. Beautiful song to Mike Douglas.

It seems like only yesterday I can hear my little girl say, "Daddy, there's a boy outside. His name is Rod. He wants to play in our backyard. Can he, Daddy? Can he, Daddy? Oh, please, Daddy." Was it really so long ago that she'd come to me and she'd want to know, "Dad, there's a boy outside. His name is Lee. He wants to carry my books for me. Can he, Dad? Is it all right, Dad? 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

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He wants to take me to the prom. Okay, Popsy? He's cute, Popsy. 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And before I knew it, the time had flown. And how my little girl had grown. Now, it was Father. There's a boy outside. His name is Eddie. He wants to know if we can go steady. Can we, Father? Yes, Father? Oh, can we borrow the car, Pop? Yes, it seems like only yesterday I heard my lovely daughter say. Dad, there's a boy outside. His name is Jim. He asked me if I'd marry him. I said, yes, Dad. Got something in your eye, Dad? I love him, Dad.

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And oh yes, there's another man in my little girl's life. Hi, Dad. There's a boy outside. His name is Tim. I told him Grandpa was going to babysit with him. Thanks, Dad. Bless you, Dad.

Hi, everybody. This is Dave from Oldies Radio 1620 with this reminder. Don't be a dial twister or you'll get a memory lane blister.

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1: And I'm Steve Jarrett, filling in for Big Bob this week. Hey, our next song about unity and coming together was written by Nick Lowe. Remember him from Cool to Be Kind? He says it started out more as a joke about a hippie. But as he went on with it, something told him there was a little bit, little grain of wisdom in it, and maybe he shouldn't mess it up. In 1978, Elvis Costello recorded a version, and like Nick Lowe's original, What's So Funny About Peace, Love, and Understanding never actually charted, but still remains as the most notable version.

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1: Hey, Steve Jarrett here, filling in for Big Bob. We have a request here coming in from DJ. Oh, I'll get that right. From Shaz and Jill. I'll get it right here. Shaz, they want to hear this one from the, what is that? The Blue Moon Rockers. All right, Shaz and Jill, you got it. Do the rat tears,

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1: That's right. Hey, on this date in rock and roll history, January 21st, all the way back in 1964, Peter and Gordon record the Lennon-McCartney tune A World Without Love, which will top the UK chart the following June. Peter Asher's sister Jane was currently dating Paul McCartney at the time. Why'd they put that in there for? Ponderous, man.

Hi, everybody. I'm Lynn White from RadioForLife.net. 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
1: Hey, this is Steve Jarrett filling in for Big Bob on the Memory Lane Show, and I gotta say, it's a pleasure filling in for him every time he allows me to do that. You know, it's great fun, and I enjoy doing it, and I hope you enjoy it just as much as I do. We still got lots and lots to come on the Memory Lane Show. Oh my gosh, what do we got? We got, where's my list? There's just so much to come, I don't know what to start with. We're going to have Rate the Record a little bit later on. We'll have, I made a list here, and I just lost it. So much to, you know what's coming up. Let's just put it that way. I have it right here. We got, well, more of our feature of songs about unity and coming together. We'll have a comparison cover song, the Vault song. And, of course, we'll have the Seeger Fix a little bit later on. And ending with the Rock Out, like Bob does each week. First, though, before we go any further, head on over to the website, memorylaneshow.com. And there on the main page, you'll see all the great affiliates. 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You see all the affiliates that carry the Memory Lane Show. These are great, great people, and they work really well.
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19: 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The cruise departs Tampa, Florida on October 28th and returns November 1st. 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

0: A little bit of James Brown to finish up the hour. Don't touch them players, though, because we still have a couple more hours coming at you. More songs that were produced by none other than Phil Spector. More of Memory Lane's On This Date in Rock and Roll History. We got comparison covers coming up. I didn't say anything much about Rake the Record this week, other than it was unbelievable. Yes, indeedy, folks. I found a tune by none other than the Beach Boys. Now, these guys charted about 60 tunes or so on the Hot 100, and it was difficult to find, but I found a tune that did not, it got credited for a B-side, but it should have been a charted hit, I think, and we'll play that a little bit later on. And we'll also have Instrumental Hit of the Week, Double Decker, and a Seeger Fix that'll morph right into the internationally famous Rock Out. So you want to make sure that you stay tuned for the whole show. Hey, while you're listening to these tunes that'll never die, you can surf on over to the main website, memorylaneshow.com, and there you'll find affiliates of Memory Lane. 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Now, speaking of attaboy and attagirls, how about Xena Radio? 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And this way here, what you could do is, it's mobile, so you don't have to stay behind a computer. 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But anyway, the bottom line is when you got Memory Lane tuned in on your mobile device, you won't miss a beat. And now for the comparison cover segment part of the show, as suggested by my good friend Dave in Southern California. Hey, Audrey, can you help us out?
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1: Now, this week's comparison covers of the song Betty Davis Eyes were suggested by Mike, who tunes into the Memory Lane Show over at Ocean Waves Radio, an affiliate of the show. Thanks, Mike. The first version was written by Jackie DeShannon, but did not chart. The second track was performed by Kim Carnes, and would be a 1981 chart topper for the Los Angeles, California native. Now here's a Memory Lane factoid for you. After Kim Carnes' success in 1982, the song earned DeShannon a Grammy for Song of the Year. Now here's another idea that where the song was yet another one of those songs that the cover performed better than the original. Those are success stories, in my opinion. No joke. Okay, let's get back to the theme today as we feature songs that were produced by Phil Spector. I turn to the Drifters for the next tune. In 1963, the group had this track make its debut on the Hot 100 singles chart. Here's a Memory Lane factoid for everyone. Phil Spector played a guitar solo on the track and would be one of the last songs featured featuring lead singer Rudy Lewis, who died of a heart attack the following year.

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1: Hey, it's request time. This one comes in from Chris out of Brewer, Maine. He'd like to hear this 1975 number 4 tune by Jesse Coulter. Chris, you asked for it and you got it.

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2: Hey, let's play another request while we're on a roll here. This one comes in from Brother Steve over at Q Star FM. He'd like to dedicate this song to Big Bob. That's great. And all the Memory Lane listeners. He comments, you are all super fun people, and Memory Lane just wouldn't be the same without you. He wants to hear this 1976 number 16 hit tune by Queen.

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Excuse me. I was trying to get that song to end so I could. I apologize profusely. I didn't mean to spit in everybody's ear. In 1972, on this date in rock and roll history, a Detroit, Michigan band called Gallery had Cashbox Magazine's best-selling single with this track. Now, the song would climb to number 4 on Billboard chart and earn a gold record for sales of over 1 million copies. Here's a memory lane factoid for you. The group would find further success in I Believe in Magic when it hit number 22, and Big City, Miss Ruth Ann, when it hit number 23 over the following 10 months.

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1: 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Continuing with my theme today featuring songs produced by Phil Spector, I turn to John Lennon for my next track. In April of 1971, Lennon had this tune enter the Billboard Hot 100 singles chart. The song would peak at number 11 and chart for 11 weeks.

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1: Got another request slash dedication. Oh, wow, this one comes to me. That's cute. Okay, DJ Troublemaker over at the Troublemaker Experience. So I want to dedicate this 1979 number 28 hit by Bob Seger to my brother from another mother. Thank you. You asked for it and you got it.

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2: Hang in there, folks. RTR, or Rate the Record, is right around the corner. But first, in 1964, the Dixie Cups reaped the benefits from the talents of Phil Spector, as I feature songs that he produced on today's show. The girls from New Orleans, Louisiana, were grateful when their track would hit the top of the charts. The Dixie Cups. Go.

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2: 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Now, there are numerous ways to cast your vote. The folks in the chat room have it the easiest. 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Or if you have a Twitter account, you can tweet me at memory_lane. And after the top of the hour, I'll give you the results to determine if this song should have been a hit or not. Now for the RTR song. One of my favorite artists are Five Guys from Hawthorne, California. If you're thinking of the Beach Boys, well, you're absolutely correctamundo. They were best known for super hits like I Get Around, Help Me Rhonda, and Good Vibrations, just to name a few. The group had 60, yes, I said 60, songs get listed on the Hot 100, so it was no easy task finding a tune that did not chart. Only after researching for weeks did I run across this 1966 B-side tune to number 3, Sloop John B, that would not chart. What? I don't believe it. Unbelievable. Now, by voting, folks, let's try to determine how could this happen. Here are the Beach Boys singing, You're So Good to Me.

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1: Big Bob. Big Bob.
2: Big Bob. Big Bob. Okay, the tune you just listened, I just heard, was this week's Break the Record by the Beach Boys, You're So Good to Me. We'll leave the polls open to about 5 minutes or so after the top of the hour, and then we'll shut the polls down, lock the door, gather the ballots and shove them into Big Bertha, where she would spit out the results that we will share with the entire universe. In 1974, on this date in rock and roll history, this tune by Lynyrd Skynyrd is released in America, where it would become their highest, highest charting single, reaching number 8. Now, here's a memory lane factoid for you. 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Listen carefully.

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1: I hope everyone is enjoying today's playlist of featuring songs produced by Phil Spector. 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The refrain of Da Do Ron Ron came nonsense syllables. They stuck together as a filler, but it's exactly what Spector was looking for, as the tune would peak number 3. Folks, get ready to clap your hands.

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1: 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Kind of like what we do right here at Memory Lane. 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
13: 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I'm Captain Adam, so glad you're here to take part in the Yacht Rock lifestyle. With a special ahoy to our newest listeners in Muncie, Indiana, listening to WERK 104.9, it's Work FM. And now that you're on the yacht that rocks, there is no work to be done, just relaxation. And we begin this cruise with one of the smoothest. This is How Much I Feel from Ambrosia.

Jackson Brown on Yacht Rock Radio. One of the great things about these songs is the nostalgia factor, how it makes you feel and what you think of when you hear these songs. And I've said this before with the next song I'm going to play. Every time I hear it, I think of Bobby Cox, my junior high school gym teacher. He had these giant walnut wooden speakers in his little office. And I am taken back to that locker room, and I can hear this song on those ginormous speakers at Clay Junior High School. So I thank you, Bobby Cox, for what you've contributed to my Yacht Rock memory and the nostalgia factor with this song from Donald Fagen, New Frontier, on the Yacht That Rocks. This is Yacht Rock Radio.

Donald Fagen with New Frontier on Yacht Rock Radio. And that nostalgia continues with the theme from The Greatest American Hero. It's Joey Scarberry sailing your way soon on Yacht Rock Radio. But first, it's certified Yacht Rock from Pages. This is If I Saw You Again on the Yacht That Rocks.

One of the most popular songs on the yacht, that was Rosanna from Toto. This is Captain Adam, and you're listening to Yacht Rock Radio with the late, great Jerry Rafferty. And get it right next time on the Yacht That Rocks.

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Rupert Holmes, Mr. Pina Colada song himself, not a one-hit wonder, thanks to that one, him. And before that, one of my all-time faves, Starbuck, Moonlight Feels Right. I'm Captain Adam. So glad you've climbed aboard Yacht Rock Radio today to set sail with the smooth, soft rock from the late 70s and early 80s. It's the kind of music you'd like to listen to on the top deck of a 95-foot yacht with Christopher Cross, enjoying your spoils and your riches, and the smooth sounds of Yacht Rock. Coming up, the godfather of Yacht Rock, Michael McDonald, with his brothers, Hall of Famers now, and a special request for Shelley listening in Muskegon. All this and more on the way on Yacht Rock Radio. Stay with us, because it is time for the Not Yacht Rock Song of the Week, otherwise known as Nyacht Rock. This song from 1976 reached number 3 on the Billboard Hot 100. It is soft rock from the mid to late 70s, but it's not quite yacht rock. But it still sounds great. Nestled in between these yacht rock hits, it's Paul McCartney and Wings. Let 'em in on Yacht Rock Radio.

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Great Starbucks, Moonlight Feels Right, and Starbucks frontman Bruce Blackman. This is great. He's got new music out, a new album out, and it's charting. In the genre of Carolina Beach music, he has a top 10 hit. Congrats, Starbucks Bruce. Also in the news, Kenny Loggins getting ready for a summer tour with Yacht Rock Review. And if it's coming near you, go see it. They're saying this is Kenny Loggins' last tour.

Yacht Rock Radio with Steely Dan's frontman Donald Fagen, his critically acclaimed solo album, The Nightfly, in 1982, featured this song, IGY, which refers to the International Geophysical Year, which refers to an international scientific project promoting collaboration among the world's scientists in 1957 and 1958. But most people just call the song, What a Beautiful World. It's Donald Fagen on Yacht Rock Radio.

0: Michael McDonald, the golden voice and godfather of Yacht Rock on Yacht Rock Radio. We've got a little Michael McDonald in the news this week, so stay with us. Plus, a Toto Michael Jackson connection that resulted in a number one hit. Plus, proof that the teenagers and the youth of America are liking Yacht Rock. It's all on the way. This is Yacht Rock Radio. With Kenny Loggins' cousin now, Dave Loggins, famous this time of year for writing the theme song for the Masters Golf Tournament. This is his Yachty Is Hep track, One-Way Ticket to Paradise. It's even got the surf sound effects in the beginning of the song. It's Dave Loggins on Yacht Rock Radio.
1: Would you like to live with me?

Toto on Yacht Rock Radio. And Toto keyboardist Steve Pecoro wrote one of Michael Jackson's biggest hits. The rest of the band produced it from the Thriller album, but Steve Pecoro was happy to let Michael Jackson release this song, Human Nature, on Yacht Rock Radio.

The Yacht Rock family keeps growing and growing, and we want to say hello to our new listeners in upstate New York, listening on WYLF near the Finger Lakes of New York. We are setting sail in a very yachty part of the country. And really, I mean, boating season right around the corner. The marinas are doing their prep work now in the northern states to make sure we're going to have one heck of a boating season this summer. With Al Stewart, who always sounds better on a yacht, with Time Passages on Yacht Rock Radio. It was

0: Al Stewart on Yacht Rock Radio. Have you had a chance to hear Jimmy Fallon's Michael McDonald impersonation? Well, he did it recently on The Voice. We'll have that audio coming up. Here's a little teaser.
1: The thing I like about Michael McDonald is I don't have to memorize any of the words.
0: Plus, we'll squeeze some Atlanta rhythm section onto the boat on the way on Yacht Rock Radio. With the Yacht Rock Song of the Week. Now, these are songs that are not Yacht Rock. This one, absolutely disco. But we've considered disco a close cousin. It's Yvonne Elfman, If I Can't Have You, on Yacht Rock Radio.

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1: 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Or they can be reached at 386-220-9606. 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

60s USA with Frankie Valli and the Four Seasons. Let's hang on. I'm Susie Cruz playing the best of the 60s, and we've got a little sunshine pop from the association, Everything That Touches You.

60s USA with Skeeter Davis. I can't stay mad at you. I'm Susie Cruz playing the best of the 60s, and this is the first ever posthumous single to top the charts. Otis Redding, Sitting on the Dock of the Bay. Sit.

60s USA with the Beach Boys. I'm Susie Cruz playing the best of the 60s, and we've got a little psychedelic rock. From 1967, this is a number one hit for Strawberry Alarm Clock, Incense and Peppermints.

the fifth dimension. I'm Susie Cruz playing the best of the 60s, but we go back to the 30s for the origins of this song. It comes from the musical Babes in Arms with Judy Garland and Mickey Rooney, but Dion and the Belmonts turned it into a doo-wop hit in 1960. This is Where or When.

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1: Here's another fun tidbit about our beautiful city of Flagler Beach, Florida.
2: George Moody is a name often associated with our area history, as he began developing the city before it was even known as Flagler Beach. In 1916, George built a casino at the northwest corner of Moody Boulevard and A1A. This was nothing like the gambling casinos we know today. Instead, it was a building where townspeople and tourists alike could gather at the seaside. The 75 by 150-foot building faced the Atlantic and was called the Ocean City Beach Casino. It had 50 dressing rooms and many showers available for surf bathers to use, and a small living quarters. There was a refreshment area and a large dance floor, which also served as a basketball court when not in use for dances and skating parties. The building had the first Delco system for electricity and was later sold to Mr. S.A. Baker Sr. You can see photos of the casino at the Flagler Beach Museum, where pictures and artifacts represent Flagler life from the Stone Age to the Space Age.
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0: It's Friday. My beautiful bride is right here at my side. Hello, Heidi.
2: Hello, John. I'm good. How are you?
0: I'm also good. I'm excited to visit with my guest today. Art Edmonds has a TV show called Home for Good. So this is the second time this week we've had people from like home improvement shows. The first gentleman we talked to earlier this week has a zombie house flipper show where they buy homes and flip them. That was really cool to visit with him. And that just came out. And this is also a fairly new show. This one is Home for Good, where they are like putting together new homes for people who give back to their community and do things.
2: I love that.
0: There's so many people that they pour out everything for everyone else, and there's nothing left in their bucket to do the things that they should do and maybe could do for themselves. And these are the kind of people, these type of, you know, hometown heroes, where Art Edmonds and the crew are showing up and doing something really good for them. I'm excited to chat with him all about it. That'll be coming your way here in a bit. Thank you for listening to the John and Heidi Show.

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2: Today is peanut butter cookie day.
1: I like them.
2: My dad loves peanut butter cookies.
1: They're his favorite. They're very good.
2: And I found a peanut butter cookie cocktail that I think my dad will love.
1: Huh.
2: It's peanut butter whiskey, amaretto liqueur, peanut butter, and heavy cream.
1: Okay.
2: So I'm not sure. I mean, there's instructions on how to blend it all together, so it's not just a chunky mess. But
1: yeah, that seems...
2: I bet it would be delicious.
1: Well, there you go. I've got a link to that drink. It's in the show notes for today at johnandheidishow.com.
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0: Those other presets are totally unnecessary. Now, surveys and studies and such, a new South Korean study found cardiac arrests rise about 9% on the first workday after a holiday break compared with other weekdays. They say stress disrupted sleep schedules, heavier eating, and increased alcohol consumption over the holidays may all be contributing factors. Doctors believe the sudden shift from relaxation mode into work stress can spike hormones like cortisol and adrenaline, raising blood pressure and straining the heart. Researchers say maintaining healthy sleep, limiting alcohol, and finding ways to manage stress can actually help ease the transition back to work. So, I don't know. Do you ever notice a difference from, like, weekends to weekdays and all that?
2: No.
0: I kind of feel
2: like my job, so.
0: And here's the thing. I will honestly say, I feel like most weekdays are more relaxing for us than weekends.
2: Yeah.
0: We stay busy.
2: You especially.
0: We get out. And,
2: you overbook yourself, and I'm like, nah, I'm dipping out of this one, too.
0: We get out and do stuff, so I can't wait. It's like, oh, hey, we're back to work. I can finally slow down. So, surveys and studies and such on the John and Heidi Show.

0: this is Chuck Matthews on Greatest Hits USA. And coming up this weekend, we're going to answer the following questions. What group had to have a mustache? Who got an idea at a Chinese restaurant? And who had the number one record this week in 1972? Find out! Turn it up this weekend right here.
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0: annual Real TV Awards. Peacock's The Traitors was the top dog, scoring 5 prizes. Who else is on the list here? Anyway, Love on the Spectrum was another one that was on there. They won some things. I've got the whole story if you want to read it. John C. Reilly really tried to convince Leonardo DiCaprio to drop out of Titanic because he wanted him to be on a different movie. Can you imagine not being on Titanic?
1: Yeah.
0: Guess what movie he wanted him to be on?
1: What?
0: He's like, hey, you should be on this movie we're doing. It's called Boogie Nights. So he wanted to be on Boogie Nights instead of Titanic.
1: No.
0: Mark Wahlberg, by the way.
1: That would have been such a huge mistake.
0: Yeah. Mark Wahlberg took the role of the role of a lifetime on the Boogie Nights that most people forgot all about. Titanic, he's like, that's that movie. Like, the boat's going to sink. Nobody's going to care. So, well, kind of turned
1: they
0: out
1: cared.
0: To be. Yeah, kind of turned out to be a big deal, John C. Reilly. And Mel B says rumored Spice Girl Netflix docuseries has hit the brakes. The project was scrapped. Apparently, they were working on a 30th anniversary tour, and they had all kinds of other stuff. But she's like, nah, it's just not going to happen right now. So maybe it'll still happen in the future, but as for now, probably not. That is your Big Screen, Little Screen report on The John and Heidi Show.
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0: wild thing, I think I love you. But I wanna know for sure. So come on, hold me tight. I love you.
1: Two single wild thing. Presley also wrote Love Is All Around, covered by Wet Wet Wet in 1984, which stayed at number one in the UK for 15 weeks. In 1990, Presley began to develop an interest in the paranormal, in particular crop circles. He used the royalties from Love Is All Around to fund his research into the area and outlined his findings in a book, Wild Things They Don't Tell Us, which was published in 2002. Presley died on the 4th of February 2013. On this day, June the 12th, 1964, the Beatles arrived in Adelaide, Australia, and were greeted by an estimated 250,000 fans, the biggest welcome the band would ever receive, who lined the 10-mile route from the airport to the city centre. The group gave their first shows in Australia at the Centennial Hall, Adelaide, over two nights, playing I Saw Her Standing There, I Want to Hold Your Hand, All My Loving, She Loves You, Till There Was You, Roll Over Beethoven, Can't Buy Me Love, This Boy, Long Tall Sally, and Twist and Shout. Temporary member Jimmy Nicol was standing in for Ringo on drums, who was recovering from having his tonsils removed. On this day in 1989, the Elvis Presley Autoland Museum opened at Graceland. The museum contained over 30 cars, which were owned by Presley, including his famous pink Cadillac, Harley-Davidson motorcycles, Stutz Black Hawks, a 1975 Dino Ferrari, a 1956 Cadillac convertible, and the red MG that Elvis drove in the film Blue Hawaii. On this day in 2006, Prince received a Webby Lifetime Achievement Award in recognition of his visionary use of the internet. Prince was the first major artist to release an entire album, his 1997 Crystal Ball, exclusively on the internet. And happy birthday today to Roy Harper, UK folk singer, songwriter, born on this day in 1941. Led Zeppelin wrote the song Hats Off to Roy Harper, which featured on the band's third album. More from This Day in Music at thisdaymusic.com.

Florida folk music reigns at the long-running Gamble Jam, a family-friendly picking and singing session that's a monthly fixture on the second and fourth Saturdays of every month at the Gamble Rogers Memorial State Recreation Area in Flagler Beach. The twice-monthly acoustic jam session unfolds at one of the park's riverfront pavilions to honor the memory of iconic Florida folk singer Gamble Rogers, who lost his life in 1991 trying to rescue a swimmer in rough surf along Flagler Beach. The state park at 3100 South Ocean Shore Boulevard in Flagler Beach was renamed in his honor following his death. Musicians of all skill levels are invited to the Saturday jam session, which runs from 2 to 5 p.m. Onlookers are welcome too. There is a small fee, which is $4 per single occupant vehicle, $2 for pedestrians and bicyclists. Come join the jam and visit floridastateparks.org for more information. Thank you.

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2: Heidi, did you know the world's oldest known recipe for beer dates back to about 4,000 years ago, ancient Mesopotamia? Brewing was an important cultural practice even back then.
1: Well, so, because you couldn't drink the water,
2: yeah,
1: so it was so very important. In
2: Benjamin Franklin's autobiography, he has a chapter in there, How to Save 100,000 Pounds, which that was before dollars were created.
1: Right.
2: So, and one of the things it was talking about, over your lunch hour, don't drink a pint of beer. Instead, drink water. And he's like, it's okay to drink water now. So
1: right.
2: In the 1700s, like, water was still kind of a new, I don't want to say a new thing, but it was like people were drinking beer at their lunch
1: because
2: break.
1: They didn't think you could drink water.
2: I just remember when I read that, I was thinking, how wild is that? Imagine if you go to lunch, I'm going to have a pint of beer, I'll be back chopping wood or whatever. All right, we don't know everything, but now we know this.

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4: 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AccuTemp is celebrating their 20th year anniversary serving the Flagler and Ormond Beach communities. AccuTemp is having a contest to honor and thank teachers and first responders. The contest is going on now through the end of September, and they are looking for the oldest running residential HVAC system in Flagler and Ormond Beach, owned by a teacher or first responder. The winner will receive a new heat pump system installed with teachers and first responders. The contest is going on now through the end of September, and they are looking for the oldest running residential HVAC system.

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1: 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And also tomorrow, the American Association of the University of Women, they're having their monthly meeting, 11 a.m., Cypress Knoll Golf Club, located 53 East Hampton Boulevard in Palm Coast. And tomorrow is called the Gamble Jam, right at the Gamble Rogers Memorial State Recreation Area, located at 3100 South Ocean Shore Boulevard in Flagler Beach, where musicians of all skill levels are welcome. 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Whether you're strumming, picking, singing, just soaking in the sounds, come be part of the magic at the Gamble Jam Pavilion. And if you'd like to donate blood, a big red bus will be in town. It'll be at the Epic Theater at 1185 Central Avenue in Palm Coast from 1 to 6 p.m. Miss the bus? Like to book an appointment? 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
1: 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Barotrauma and return them right. Have you ever been fishing, reeled up a snapper or grouper, only to see it float away after release? This is due to barotrauma, a pressure-related injury fish experience when reeled up from depth. It's caused by the expansion of gases inside fish, which often displace organs and leaves them bloated and unable to return to depth on their own. 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The Return 'Em Right program teaches anglers how to properly release reef-fish. 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
5: The year is 1966. Three young men returned from a trip around the world with footage that was about to change the world. The young men were filmmaker Bruce Brown and surfing legends Mike Hinson and Robert August, who followed the everlasting summer around the world. Little did they know at the time that they were in possession of what would become the most influential and iconic surf film of all time. One that would create a cultural revolution like nothing America had ever seen before. This film, of course, was The Endless Summer, all for the pursuit of the perfect wave. On any day of the year, it's summer, somewhere in the world. And while Bruce Brown, Mike Hinson, and Robert August's footprints might wash away from the sand, their treks have changed the world forever.
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0: 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Time now for your scoop of the day. You might not need nearly as much exercise as you think to see real health benefits. Research from Norwegian University of Science and Technology suggests that 30 minutes of high intensity exercise a week, not a day, 30 minutes a week, can improve your heart health. That is far less than the usual guideline of 150 minutes a week.
1: Right.
0: The key here is intensity. Workouts like running or spin classes that get your heart pounding and leave you breathless. Researchers say it's best to split these 30 minutes of weekly exercise up throughout the week. A maximum of like 7.5 minutes of vigorous exercise 4 times a week. Huh. So who doesn't have 7.5 minutes?
1: Right, right.
0: You're going to have to squeeze that in between, you know, all these other things we're doing. But 7.5 minutes of vigorous exercise, like running up and down the stairs or something like that.
1: There's some other things you could do for 7.5 minutes that would get your heart racing.
0: Like what? 7.5 minutes. Wouldn't you be crazy?
1: I can do it twice.
0: If you're thinking of switching jobs, you should just go for it. If you're young. I'm just moving along here. That is the word from Bank of America. Their new data analysis suggests that switching jobs can still boost pay, especially for younger workers, even though the jump for a huge raise era has cooled since the Great Resignation. Millennials who recently changed companies saw after-tax wages grow about twice as fast as those who stayed put, while Gen Z workers saw about 4 times the growth. Overall, job switchers earned about 8% more compared with 5% for the job stayers. The gap is now the smallest in 7 years. Gen Z is also the most mobile generation, with 1 in 4 changing jobs recently. Older workers tend to benefit more from staying in place, and so did high earners, especially atop the 5%. So there you go.
1: Should I
0: stay or should I go? Well, apparently that tells you depends on how old you are. That is your scoop of the day on the John and Heidi Show.

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3: 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Here on the Mighty Surf, right now, you're doing with John and Heidi. 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
5: Thank you for listening to the John and Heidi Show. We have Art Edmonds joining us. He's got a show called Home for Good. You can catch this on ABC television on the weekends. And it's a neat idea for a show. Art, tell us about Home for Good and where did this idea come from?
6: Well, John, thank you so much for allowing me to speak about it. Yeah, we're passionate about Home for Good, helping people doing good in their communities, whether they're a first responder, a veteran, or just somebody who puts others before themselves in their community, volunteers their time, helping people, kids, animals, older folks. Everybody's included in Home for Good, and we honor them by telling their story and providing a renovation to a home or a space in their home or a backyard area that is desperately needed. And I spent the last 11 years working on a show on Lifetime, co-hosting Honoring Our Nation's Veterans. So I'm no stranger to the home renovation space. And when the opportunity presented itself to create our own show, me and my team created Home for Good. And we have a fantastic sponsor in the fire protection space called KIDDE, K-I-D-D-E, if you've ever heard of them, providing smoke detectors, carbon monoxide protection, fire protection and prevention, all the good stuff that goes into making a home not only beautiful, but safe.
5: I absolutely love this. Think of the unsung heroes in every community all around the world. These are people who, they do good things, not because they want their name in lights. They don't want credit for anything. Just out doing the good things because that's who they are. And I love that your show is there to celebrate them in just the coolest possible way. So how far ahead are you guys working right now? The shows that we're watching, were these things filmed like a long, long time ago?
6: First season is completely done and shot, and we're just finishing post-production on the last few episodes. So we will be airing, we premiered April the 4th, and we'll be airing all the way through December on ABC Weekend Adventure. Just check your local listings. It's either a Saturday or a Sunday morning. And yeah, we are thrilled to tell the stories of these individuals, and you hit it right on the head. A lot of these people are unsung heroes. You wouldn't think that, you know, firefighter would think that they, are not thanked enough. We take a lot of people for granted, and we're telling the stories of these individuals that, in many cases, have incredible tragedy and, trauma in their life that they have to overcome, but yet get up every day, put on a uniform, and serve their community. I mean, imagine this, John. A police officer loses her child with a caretaker, leaving it in a hot car and perishes. And she has to then pull her life back together, still serve the community, creates a nonprofit to help keep kids safe. Or maybe a firefighter who was out of town on a camping trip with his family, fortunately, and their entire house burned down and they lost everything that they own. So imagine that. And you're a firefighter too. Or how about somebody who served in the Army and then spent 35 years as a police officer serving the community, being awarded medals for their service. And then it's time to enjoy your retirement and you get a health crisis that puts you on dialysis and oxygen and you can't leave your home. So just imagine these stories, and we're there to tell them, to uplift them, give them the respect that they deserve, and educate our viewers along the way, because our homes are not only beautiful, but they're also safe and protected, better protected from fire and carbon monoxide.
5: I just love this whole thing. If somebody listening is going, man, that sounds like something that would be perfect for this person, how does that process work? Do they reach out to you? Or are you out looking for people?
6: Absolutely. You know, like I said at the beginning of the show, we have shot season one, all of the episodes. But obviously, looking ahead to future seasons, we're meeting so many people. So go on Instagram, go to Home for Good TV, at Home for Good TV. You can DM us there your story. You can watch behind the scenes clips. Give us a follow and a like, and let's keep in touch because, there are so many deserving people out there, too many, unfortunately, but we're there to, do what we can. And I end every episode by saying, every little bit of kindness counts because it doesn't really take a lot to help someone in need. So, that's the message we're trying to impart. Put yourself in someone else's shoes and do good for others, and it all comes back to you.
5: I love it. Art, thank you so much for taking the time to chat.
6: Thank you, John.
5: Again, Art Edmonds, the show is called Home for Good. All of the details are in the show notes for today at johnandheidishow.com.

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0: Time now for the movie quote of the day. This is where I ask my wife a quote, and she never gets it right.
1: So. Sometimes I do.
0: You do.
1: You pick the most obscure things.
0: I don't pick any of these. These are sent to me. And this one's from 2008, and you're not going to get it. I know who I am. That's the quote.
1: That's
0: I know
1: the
0: who
1: extent
0: I am.
1: Of the
0: yeah,
1: quote.
0: I know. That's a year. How would you get that? 2008, Tropic Thunder. Robert Downey Jr.'s character said that.
1: Oh.
0: Yeah. I knew you wouldn't get it. It's okay.
1: And hey, I only saw that one once, too.
0: The good news is you win the same prize whether you get it right or wrong.
1: Yes,
0: the prize
1: I do.
0: Is you get to hang out with me. That is your movie quote of the day on the John and Heidi Show.
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0: Time now for News to Me as we head to the News to Me news desk with Heidi Small. What you got for me there, Heidi?
1: The tallest 80-year-old to ever exist was Martin Bates, who died in 1919. He was 7'11" tall.
0: That is
1: insane.
0: Yeah, it's almost 8 feet tall. That's wild.
1: There's only one thing that geckos can't stick to, and that is Teflon.
0: Oh, wow. That's pretty cool. I like that.
1: And authors Mark Twain and Harriet Beecher Stowe were next door neighbors.
0: Oh, that's pretty cool.
2: That is cool. I wonder if they collaborated.
0: Yeah, I don't know. Different writing styles, so I don't know. But that's pretty cool. They were neighbors.
1: Yeah.
0: Thank you very much, Heidi.
1: You're welcome. I think that's news to me.
0: That is also news to me. Live!

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1: June 12th, 1987. In the then-divided city of Berlin, President Ronald Reagan makes a Cold War challenge to Soviet leader Mikhail Gorbachev.
2: Mr. Gorbachev, tear down this wall.
1: More than 2 years later, the Berlin Wall falls as communism collapses across Eastern Europe. 1963. Civil rights activist Medgar Evers is gunned down in front of his home in Jackson, Mississippi. White supremacist Byron Della Beckwith is charged with murdering Evers, but he's not convicted until a third trial in 1994. Beckwith then receives a life sentence and dies behind bars in 2001. 1994, O.J. Simpson's ex-wife Nicole and Ronald Goldman are murdered in Los Angeles. Simpson is later acquitted of the murders in a high-profile criminal trial. But the former football star is ordered to pay millions in damages to the victims' families in a separate civil trial. 1978, in New York City, David Berkowitz gets 25 years to life in prison for each of the six Son of Sam killings that terrified the Big Apple. And 1939.
3: You know, to me, this is just like an anniversary myself.
1: Baseball great Babe Ruth is on hand as the National Baseball Hall of Fame and Museum is dedicated in Cooperstown, New York. Today in History, June 12th. Camille Bohannon, The Associated Press.
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4: Fun fact for you, Heidi.
5: What's that, John?
4: Frozen vegetables can have more nutritional value than week-old fresh vegetables.
5: I knew that.
4: Because they flash freeze them right away. Fun fact for you, Heidi.
5: What's that, John?
4: Clothing designs cannot be copyrighted. So if you come up with a design for clothing, there's nothing you can really do to protect it, apparently. Fun fact for you, Heidi.
5: What's that, John?
4: Abraham Lincoln was a licensed bartender. That's pretty cool. I did not know that.
5: I didn't either.
4: Fun fact for you, Heidi.
5: What's that, John?
4: Pilots jokingly refer to mid-air collisions as an aluminum shower. Well, that's not good. Another fun fact for you, Heidi.
5: What's that, John?
4: The area code for Cape Canaveral, Florida, where NASA launches spacecraft. Do you know what the area code is?
5: No.
4: 3, 2, 1.
5: Oh, that's cool.
4: That is very, very cool. And we'll do one more fun fact for you, Heidi.
5: What's that, John?
4: Cats make about 100 different sounds. Guess how many different sounds dogs make?
5: 12.
4: No, close though. 10. Okay. Yeah, our dogs make 12 because one thinks she's a cat. She meows once in a while. You ever notice that? Danny will meow. I'm like,
5: she makes all kinds of weird noises.
4: I think our dog is broken. Several fun facts. Now you know. 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
0: 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Some call it the greatest hot weather drink you've never heard of. It's called Ayran, A-Y-R-A-N, Turkey's beloved yogurt drink. Locals will swear that it is the ultimate cure for a scorching hot summer. Made from yogurt and water and salt, the chilled drink has refreshed people across the region for over 1,000 years. Experts say this drink, A-Y-R-A-N, how would you say that? Ayran?
1: I don't know.
0: They say it helps replace minerals lost through sweat while you support digestion and gut health by drinking this as well. Found everywhere from the street carts to fast food chains in Turkey, it's especially popular alongside spicy kebabs and rich foods. Some versions include mint or chili peppers, while traditional open Ayran, A-Y-R-A-N, is freshly mixed to order. Its tangy taste may surprise first-timers, but fans say one icy sip in the summer heat is unforgettable.
1: I would try that.
0: So, again, it's a beloved yogurt drink.
1: We've got to go to
0: yogurt
1: Turkey.
0: And water and salt. 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
3: 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President Donald Trump on Thursday announced he is nominating Jay Clinton, the U.S. Attorney for the Southern District of New York and former chairman of the Securities and Exchange Commission, to serve as the next director of national intelligence. Also, the president underwent evaluations by 22 medical specialists as part of his latest annual physical examination. According to the medical report released by the White House, a level of scrutiny that appears to set a new benchmark for presidential health assessment. And as New York City's rental market continues to strain budgets, some young professionals are finding an unlikely source of affordable housing. Convents and religious residence homes run by Catholic sisters and other faith-based organizations. And House Speaker Mike Johnson defended President Donald Trump's handling of the Ayran conflict Thursday, arguing that the administration is balancing military pressure with ongoing diplomatic efforts despite a fresh round of U.S. strikes and increasingly aggressive rhetoric from the president. And federal agencies and the Ultimate Fighting Championship have spent more than $60 million preparing for Sunday's UFC event on the White House South Lawn. And on the news, ballots continued arriving at the homes of deceased Californians ahead of this year's primary election, despite repeated efforts by relatives to notify election officials and provide proof of death. This according to interviews and records reviewed by the New York Post. I'm Captain Kirk for your News in a Minute for 97.3 FM. Have a great day, everyone.

Yes, indeed. Your Friday weekend weather, partly sunny, chance of rain this afternoon, warm day, high of 89. Southeast winds around 5 knots, seas 2 feet, high tide 6:25 p.m. Clouds this evening, low 73. Saturday, partly sunny, afternoon rain, high of 90. Sunday sun, high 91. 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

0: 18-year-old Taylor was texting when her car slammed into a truck at 80 miles per hour. 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
0: 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Time now for the question of the day. It has been determined that people who do this at least three times a week are meaner. What is it? We don't really do this, but I could see because this is like watching people be mean. So people who do this three times a week.
1: Gosh, I don't know.
0: Watch reality TV.
1: Oh, yeah. Yeah.
0: Anytime I've ever watched reality TV, I walk away from it thinking, I had high hopes for humanity, and we've let ourselves
1: down. I'm not a reality show. First of all, I watch TV to get away from reality.
0: Yes.
1: I don't even like shows based on real events.
0: And I see these people being catty and mean to each other, and I'm like, why would you do that in front of a camera to show the whole world that you're not a nice person?
1: Yeah.
0: But, like, then you come back next week, and there's more of the same.
1: Yeah,
0: and then there's
1: awful.
0: People who
1: it's
0: emulate
1: toxic.
0: That. They want to be that. I'm like, I don't want to be that guy.
1: Yeah.
0: We had the opportunity to be on a reality show. They had reached out about doing a show.
1: They
0: about
1: did.
0: Our, and I'm glad that we didn't do it. But I remember when they were asking us about that, I was like, do you really want to do this? And Heidi
1: yeah.
0: was like, well, you know, I would be the star. Everybody would love it. They would. You would all
1: it
0: love
1: it. It would cause
0: her.
1: Problems in our marriage. John would be all jealous.
0: It would.
1: I'd
0: this
1: be on
0: would
1: T-shirts
0: happened.
1: And bumper stickers.
0: How do
1: and-
0: I know that? Because when I go places... The first question people ask is, where's Heidi? Is Heidi here? I'm like, I'm standing right here, man. She chose to stay home. I chose to come to your stupid event. I mean, you're welcome. All right. That is your question of the day on the John and Heidi Show.

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0: Time now for something special with Heidi Small. What you got for me there, Heidi?
1: I've got my final day of forgotten manners the Victorian era.
0: These are really interesting.
1: They really are. So during post-dinner entertainments in the parlor, like the collective singing of songs around a piano, it's improper for one person to sing more than two tunes consecutively.
0: Oh, really?
1: You're supposed to let them share.
0: Give everybody a chance.
1: Yes.
0: Yeah.
1: Gentlemen must not bow from a window to greet a passing lady on the street. However, if she sees him first, he should bow a little bit. Such recognition is best avoided altogether, though, to prevent gossip.
0: Oh, yeah. We don't want any gossip. Did you see he bowed to that lady in the street?
1: Marry for physical contrast. Someone with pale skin and red hair is expected to marry a person with black hair. An overweight person ought to marry a thin person.
0: Oh, wow.
1: Well, there's all kinds of rules.
0: I didn't know any of this stuff.
1: And never allow dinner conversation to shift away from chit-chat. Anything more serious might interfere with digestion.
0: See, now I do agree with that, but not for digestion reasons.
1: Well, especially these days. You don't want to get too far into anything too deep.
0: Otherwise, somebody might say, where's my fork? I'm going to stab him with a fork. I'm not saying that that was...
1: Hypothetically, that's never happened.
0: I'm not going to say that's ever happened other than the one time that my wife literally said that exact phrase. Where's my fork? I'm going to stab you with a fork. That happened.
1: I was going to stab
0: at a restaurant.
1: Neck.
0: Yeah. All right. That is something special with Heidi Small.
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3: 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And coming up this weekend, we're going to answer the following questions. What group had to have a mustache? Who got an idea at a Chinese restaurant? And who had the number one record this week in 1972? Find out. Turn it up this weekend right here.
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0: Time now for the list, the 9 stages of helping your parents with technology. And I got this a while back. It's been sitting here for a minute. I'm sharing it today because I kind of went through some of this week. Ugh, technology stuff. All right, so number 10, you're going to have to take it in. Okay, I think that's the last one. That's the last one. So, okay, now number one, stage number one is, of course I can help you with that. Step number two is, wait, what? Three is, that's not how that works. Step four of the 9 stages of helping your parents with their technology. Four is, let me explain again how computers don't do that. Number five, you do what now? Number six, whoa, no, no. Number seven, no, don't do that. Bad idea. Number eight, that's not a thing. Number 9 of the 9 stages of your parents' technology being helped with your advice. No, no, that's not how it works. And then the last thing is you're going to have to take it in. I feel as though I went through all of that myself just recently with a little piece of technology. It's sitting on the desk right there, and I want to throw it into a cauldron and just make it burn up, but I have to get it fixed and figure it out. So technology is not always my friend, Heidi. That is the list on the John and Heidi Show.

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0: There is a creature alive today who has survived millions of years of evolution without change, without passion, and without logic. It lives to kill. A mindless eating machine. It will attack and devour anything. It is as if God created the devil and gave him jaws. Roy Scheider, Robert Shaw, Richard Dreyfuss.
1: You're going to need a bigger boat.
0: From the best-selling novel, Jaws, rated PG, may be too intense for younger children.
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4: 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President Donald Trump on Thursday announced he is nominating Jay Clinton, the U.S. Attorney for the Southern District of New York and former chairman of the Securities and Exchange Commission, to serve as the next director of national intelligence. Also, the president underwent evaluations by 22 medical specialists as part of his latest annual physical examination. According to the medical report released by the White House, a level of scrutiny that appears to set a new benchmark for presidential health assessment. And as New York City's rental market continues to strain budgets, some young professionals are finding an unlikely source of affordable housing. Convents and religious residence homes run by Catholic sisters and other faith-based organizations. And House Speaker Mike Johnson defended President Donald Trump's handling of the Iran conflict Thursday, arguing that the administration is balancing military pressure with ongoing diplomatic efforts despite a fresh round of U.S. strikes and increasingly aggressive rhetoric from the president. And federal agencies and the Ultimate Fighting Championship have spent more than $60 million preparing for Sunday's UFC event on the White House South Lawn. And on the news, ballots continued arriving at the homes of deceased Californians ahead of this year's primary election, despite repeated efforts by relatives to notify election officials and provide proof of death. This according to interviews and records reviewed by the New York Post. I'm Captain Kirk for your News in a Minute for 97.3 FM. 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

Yes, indeed. Your Friday weekend weather, partly sunny, chance of rain this afternoon, warm day, high of 89. Southeast winds around 5 knots, east 2 feet. High tide 6:25 p.m. Clouds this evening, low 73. Saturday, partly sunny, afternoon rain, high of 90. Sunday sun, high 91. 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
3: 1968, Elvis Presley's 27th movie, Speedway, with Nancy Sinatra as his love interest, premieres in theaters. Dave Marsh in the Book of Rock List said it best with his 1981 review of the film, quote, "Nuff said, grade F," end quote. 1973, Dolly Parton records what would become her signature song at RCA Studio B in Nashville. It was a tribute to her singing partner, Porter Wagoner.
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3: 2002, Billy Joel is slightly injured after slamming his car into a firewall near his East Hampton, Long Island home. His first of three car accidents in the next 2 years. No one was in the house at the time, and 1 week later, Joel goes into rehab for 10 days.
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0: Ricky Nelson's second and final number one single, June 12, 1961.
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2: Those other presets are totally unnecessary. We always like to wrap things up around here with good news, and I think this is good news. Take a listen to this headline, Heidi. A mother never thought her daughter would go to the prom. Then this special night happened. I love this. A teenage girl with a rare disorder, a neurological disorder, got a prom night that many thought would never happen, thanks to, in part, to a lifelong friend who proudly took her as his date. For years, Jamie Austin worried that many of the milestone moments of other families that they get to take for granted might not happen for Lily. That's her daughter. One unforgettable evening changed it all. 15-year-old Lily Austin attended a special prom celebration in North Carolina with her date, Oliver, who's been a friend for her entire life. For Lily's family, the night was more than a dance. It was a powerful reminder that kindness, inclusion, and friendship can create moments that feel extraordinary. It was so special and so healing for me, for my mom, from my mom heart, I guess is what she said, to be able to see her experience something so normal. Lily lives with Rett syndrome. It's a rare genetic neurological disorder that primarily affects girls, often causes children to lose motor skills and speech after initially developing normal. Mm. As a baby, Lily was thriving. But around age two, she started having some things happen in her life where she stopped using words that she had already learned. And again, this diagnosis brought clarity into what they were going through. So that is why prom night at Life Community Church in North Carolina was such a big deal. Says that this young man asked her to join him at the prom, which is cool. She looked up at him just as a normal and just as normal and natural as could be. She put her arm up on his shoulder. She knew exactly what to do. And again, there's photos and videos and all this stuff. And I just think this is such a neat thing. And this young man, boy, you're going to go far in life. Isn't that great?
3: Yes. And I can tell you're getting all choked up.
2: I am. I think it's really cool. And it, what does it remind me of, Heidi?
3: Of our son.
2: Yes.
3: Yeah.
2: It was Valentine's Day when he was in middle school. He did something super sweet for somebody. And I still just go, what a good kid.
3: Yeah, he is a good kid. Oh, look at you.
2: All right. Time to say goodbye.
3: I'm going
2: to
3: cry.
2: No, I'm fine. Okay, I'll be over here in the corner. Time to say goodbye, Heidi.
3: Goodbye, Heidi.
2: Goodbye, everybody. Have a great day. Thank you for listening to The John and Heidi Show.

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John Lennon, Imagine. A song can make you smile, bring a tear to your eye, or make you wonder. This song makes me wonder. How about you? Hey, friends in Flagler Beach, Palm Coast, Bonnell and beyond. Good morning. Good morning on a Friday, June 12th. Boy, time is flying by as it always does, right? Yeah. So we'll be with you this morning until 1 o'clock, actually. And playing some songs for you. If you have a request, feel free. 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Either way, we'll be happy to play something specially for you. Next up, how about the Drifters, Sand in My Shoes? That's what I got. How about you?

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0: Yeah, that was the Blue Hawaiians with a song called Baja. Yeah, surfing, having a hard time finding a spot to go, I suppose. Before that, we had Elvis Costello. Always a pleasure to hear him. Shipbuilding. And coming up next, we got the Eurythmics. Would I Lie to You? Here on the Surf with Hot Rod Eddie, playing a couple songs especially for you.
1: Ladies and gentlemen, Caravan.

Aloha. You know, some people ask me, hey, Jimmy, where do you come up with those ideas for some of those songs? Well, this particular song got its initial inspiration from a visit to the Tonga Room in the beautiful Fairmont Hotel in San Francisco. For those of you who might be geographically impaired, San Francisco is in California, the gateway to the Pacific. And if you look out across the Golden Gate Bridge to those beautiful and tranquil waters, you can imagine that in the thousands of islands that dot the surface of the Pacific, from California to Hong Kong, somewhere out there, there are still bands who play music like this and just

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2: Man, that hunky muffin mess of my old lady got to be running coal upside down his head, you know?
3: 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No, he ain't gonna lay no more big rap off on you, man.
2: I say, hey, Sky. Subba say I won't sing. Pray to Jay, I did the same old, same old. Hey,
4: Mac yourself a pro, slick. The gray matter back, lot performers down, not take TCB in, man.
2: Hey, you know what they say. See a broad to get that booty yak leg her down or smack him, yak him. Cole got to be. You know? Shit.
5: 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Or when the flannel shirts go on sale downtown? Or how about that special moment when the odometer on the pickup truck flips to 200,000 miles and you're there to see it? Well, settle down now. There is something better than all of that. It's when you have enough money to pay all your bills and then some. Now, I didn't think I was going to like this budgeting stuff when Eunice first mentioned it, but the bill collectors ain't a-calling, and we're not arguing anymore, and we even opened a savings account. Now, that's exciting. Of course, not as exciting as seeing a bald eagle painted on velvet, or hearing that Italian Pavarotti sing, or getting mail from Ed McMahon. Now, what was really exciting, though, was last week when I forgot my lunch, and I found that uneaten spaghetti from 2 weeks ago under the seat. Now, I like it cold myself. Of course, I'm always getting it on my shirt, but that's a good thing about flannel. You can always make it comfortable.
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10: From the Flagler Beach Police, parking the wrong direction is a safety hazard as you must cross oncoming traffic twice. 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
14: 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And also tomorrow, the American Association of the University of Women, they're having their monthly meeting, 11 a.m., Cypress Knoll Golf Club, located 53 East Hampton Boulevard in Palm Coast. And tomorrow it's called the Gamble Jam, right at the Gamble Rogers Memorial State Recreation Area, located at 3100 South Ocean Shore Boulevard in Flagler Beach, where musicians of all skill levels are welcome. Bring your acoustic instruments, join in on the jam. Whether you're strumming, picking, singing, just soaking in the sounds, come be part of the magic at the Gamble Jam Pavilion. And if you'd like to donate blood, a big red bus will be in town. It'll be at the Epic Theater at 1185 Central Avenue in Palm Coast from 1 to 6 p.m. Miss the bus? Like to book an appointment? Here's their website, oneblood.org/donate. I'm Captain Kirk for 97.3 FM, local calendar. Have a great day, everyone.

0: Yes, indeed. Your Friday weekend weather, partly sunny, chance of rain this afternoon, warm day, high of 89. Southeast winds around 5 knots, east 2 feet. High tide 6:25 p.m. Clouds this evening, low 73. Saturday, partly sunny, afternoon rain, high of 90. Sunday sun, high 91. 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
2: June 12th, 1987. In the then-divided city of Berlin, President Ronald Reagan makes a Cold War challenge to Soviet leader Mikhail Gorbachev.
3: Mr. Gorbachev, tear down this wall.
2: More than 2 years later, the Berlin Wall falls as communism collapses across Eastern Europe. 1963. Civil rights activist Medgar Evers is gunned down in front of his home in Jackson, Mississippi. White supremacist Byron Della Beckwith is charged with murdering Evers, but he's not convicted until a third trial in 1994. Beckwith then receives a life sentence and dies behind bars in 2001. 1994. O.J. Simpson's ex-wife Nicole and Ronald Goldman are murdered in Los Angeles. Simpson is later acquitted of the murders in a high-profile criminal trial. But the former football star is ordered to pay millions in damages to the victims' families in a separate civil trial. 1978. In New York City, David Berkowitz gets 25 years to life in prison for each of the six Son of Sam killings that terrified the Big Apple. And 1939.
4: You know, to me, this is just like an anniversary myself.
2: Baseball great Babe Ruth is on hand as the National Baseball Hall of Fame and Museum is dedicated in Cooperstown, New York. Today in History, June 12th. Camille Bohannon, The Associated Press.
5: And the hits just keep on coming.

ABC, The Look of Love. Before that, we had Del Shannon, From Me to You, from 1963. And I want to share some information with you that maybe you don't know, or maybe I think this might be beneficial to many people, especially people with youngsters. The proliferation of e-bikes, which we see everywhere now. We see kids riding to school. We see kids riding around on, after school. But so some of the communities have come up with their own regulations regarding e-bikes. And Flagler Beach and Palm Coast are two of the local communities that have done that. I just talk about Flagler Beach right now because that's most pertinent to us. And Flagler Beach has strict, locally specific e-bike regulations aimed at curbing reckless riding and improving public safety. The headline rule is clear. E-bikes are prohibited from all city sidewalks, and any modified or hack bikes or those exceeding 750 watts are illegal to operate anywhere in the city. The city enforces the following regulations for riders. Age limits. No one under 11 years of age is permitted to operate an e-bike on city streets. Helmets. Riders between the ages of 11 and 16 are required by law to wear a helmet. Identification. All riders must carry a valid government-issued or student ID operating an e-bike. Speed limits. You must adhere to the 20-mile-an-hour speed limit on all city roads. Pedestrian rules. This is an important one. You must yield to pedestrians and give an audible signal while passing them on multi-use trails or paths. Prohibited areas. E-bikes are completely banned on city sidewalks and the sandy beach itself. For a full breakdown of the city's municipal code and safety guidelines, you can review the official City of Flagler Beach e-bike laws guide. Anyway, I think a lot of people are, not aware of that, because I do see people riding them on sidewalks, zipping up the sidewalk behind people that are walking along and unsuspecting, somebody's going to get run over. There's going to be a problem. The other thing is for parents, and I'm not an attorney, but you might think about the liability that you are in while your youngsters are riding the e-bike, especially when they're riding a passenger. Could be a big problem. Anyway, taking us up to the top of the hour, James Brown, Living in America, Riding an E-Bike.

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1: You could call it mountain biking, but here in the Sunshine State, we call it off-road cycling. Florida's fabulously scenic and flat. State Road A1A is home to a surprising gem, and not so flat, Malacompra Bike Trail.
2: When we came in and saw an area like this with all these different boulders, and as you go farther into the trail, there's a whole section of rollers and a big pit area, we were amazed.
3: It truly is a hidden treasure here. It's got some technical features to it, but overall, it's a great trail for all levels of riders.
1: Touted for its old Florida scenery and technical offerings, the trail is hidden amongst the dense vegetation of Flagler County's Barrier Island, and just a minute spin from the beach.
2: There is something really special about the view of the trail. It's very true Florida with the palms and all the different foliage.
1: The site offers a little over 5 miles of trails to discover.
2: On the outside of the trail is about a mile and a half, just a crushed stone trail that you could ride pretty much anything from a beach cruiser, walk a stroller, or just go for a nice jog. You can do about a 3.5-4 mile of all blue trail, and it will also come back to the beginning. And the red trails have rolling hills, wood ladders. There's also a quite a unique downhill that's a whole boulder downhill into a big bowl turn.
1: The trail also comes with history and plenty of surrounding attraction. The name comes from the Malacompra Plantation. This was an 1800s Spanish plantation that was burned in the Second Seminole War. You can actually see the archaeological site just across A1A at Bing's Landing. Bing's Landing offers parking, restrooms, a boat launch, fishing, and canoe and kayak rentals. The Malacompra Bike Trail and surrounding attractions are in northeast Florida in the Hammock area of Palm Coast. So load up your bike and head out for a day of cruising.
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The Cherry Drops featuring Christian Love, and the song is You're Not Alone. That's a song that they released a couple months ago, and there's also a video that you can see on YouTube that goes with it, You're Not Alone by the Cherry Drops. And it's really a nice song with a great message. You're not alone, because there's always somebody out there that wants to give a little helping hand, a little pat on the back. And, of course, you always have Surf 97.3 FM. You're not alone. You got to surf, baby. Yeah. Hey, some information, local stuff happening here. Have you signed up to be in the Flagler Beach 4th of July parade? Be part of the celebration of 250 years. Sign up as soon as possible with the city. And you can check out more information, FlaglerBeachRotary.org. Yeah, and especially if you want to do, be in the parade as a group, or you want to have a float, check it out. Sign up and, get ready to celebrate. It's a big deal. And it's some of that small town magic. You could be a part of it. Or you could just be a spectator like I will be. Yeah, it'll be cool. And watch all the happy goings on, all the floats and people and celebration. Hey, Wickline Park Playground is open. Yeah, City of Flagler Beach Parks Committee has officially opened the new Wickline Park Playground at Wickline Park. Yeah, it's really great. And, it was shut down for, a couple of months or so. And so the kids, local kids, had to find something a little bit different to do. But now it's open, so you could take your youngins over there and, you could sit and chat with other folks. And the kids could play with other kids. And they got all kinds of tubes they could slide down and, all kinds of stuff. Nice, bright colors, nice and clean and new. That's located at 800 South Daytona Avenue right here in Flagler Beach, in case you didn't know. And coming up on June 20th, Treasure and Trinkets, Plunder and Shop. 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And you can check all that out. It's located at 3350 US 1 in St. Augustine. And that's going to be Saturday, June 20th from 10 a.m. to 4 p.m. And it's, Plunder and Shop. Yeah, a little adventure for you, a little get some of that pirate booty, some booty. Hey, also happening on the 20th, a little bit closer to home, we're going for it. Flagler Women's Club June Jamboree, a night of fun for a great cause. They're having their June fundraiser. They're again on Saturday, June 20th. It starts at 6 p.m. There is a donation to play. There's all kinds of games. If you can roll dice, we can teach you to play. And they're going to have some great food. They're going to have pulled chicken sandwiches, sloppy joes, lemonade, iced tea, and water. Good food, great company, big impact. Yes, you will love it. So thank you for supporting the Flagler Women's Club. There again, that's the 20th of June, Saturday. Starts at 6. And it's at their headquarters. And let's see what else we got. Oh, yeah, this is another Flagler Beach local thing. Third Thursday Together. This takes place at Wickline Community Center, 700 South Daytona Avenue, from 6 until 8. And they're doing it every third Thursday. The next one coming up is on June 18th. They're going to have representatives from the Finance Board, Information Technology, and Human Resources. And each one will have a tabletop display, and there'll be discussions about the services, printed materials to take and review, and they'll be open for question and answers with department staff. So if you want to know a little bit more about finance, information technology, or human resources, that's on the 18th at Wickline Community Center from 6 to 8. And that's enough information for now. Let's get back to some music. Oh, this is a great young group, the Lemon Twigs, In the Eyes of a Girl. Here on the Surf with your buddy Hot Rod Eddie, playing a couple songs for you.

Flock of Seagulls, Space Age Love Song. Yeah, even in Space Age, we still have to have love, right? Always need love. We need lots of love. Keep us going. Make us feel complete in high spirits. Yeah, love. Love for everything. Love for your mate. Love for your neighbors, family, friends. Yeah. And your pets, too. A lot of love for your pets. Yeah, and they give it back to you many times over. How about some Aerosmith with some Angel here on the Surf with your buddy, Hot Rod Eddie, playing a couple songs for, well, you.

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1: 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Saturday night, they have karaoke from 7 to 10 p.m. There's a special on draft beer every day. 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And donations to the Cancer Support Fund can be made at the restaurant for Redneck Rick's. 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
4: 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The cruise departs Tampa, Florida on October 28th and returns November 1st. 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
1: I'm Kevin Crook with your local Flagler County calendar. Tomorrow, the Palm Coast City Council meets in a workshop, 9 a.m., City Hall, Palm Coast. And tomorrow, the Flagler County School Board meets at 1 p.m. Board meets in the training room on the third floor of the Government Services Building, located 1769 East Moody Boulevard in Bunnell. And tomorrow, the Flagler County Affordable Housing Committee, they meet at 3 p.m. at the Emergency Operations Center, 1769 East Moody Boulevard, Building 3 in Bunnell. And tomorrow, the Flagler Beach Library Writers Club meets at 4 p.m. at the library, which is located 315 South 7th Street in Flagler Beach. And the NAACP Flagler Branch's General Membership Meeting scheduled for 6 p.m. at the African American Cultural Society, located 4422 North U.S. Highway 1 in Palm Coast. And tomorrow, the Flagler County School Board meets at 6 p.m. Board Chambers, first floor of the Government Services Building, located 1769 East Moody Boulevard in Bunnell. Like to give blood, the Big Red Bus will be in town. It'll be at the Flagler County Sheriff's Office, 14 Palm Harbor Village Way in Palm Coast from 1 p.m. to 6 p.m. Can't make the bus? Like to book an appointment? Here's their website, oneblood.org/donate. I'm Captain Kirk for 97.3 FM Local Calendar. Have a great day, everyone.

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President Donald Trump on Thursday announced he is nominating Jay Clinton, the U.S. Attorney for the Southern District of New York and former chairman of the Securities and Exchange Commission, to serve as the next director of national intelligence. Also, the president underwent evaluations by 22 medical specialists as part of his latest annual physical examination. According to the medical report released by the White House, a level of scrutiny that appears to set a new benchmark for presidential health assessment. And as New York City's rental market continues to strain budgets, some young professionals are finding an unlikely source of affordable housing. Convents and religious residence homes run by Catholic sisters and other faith-based organizations. And House Speaker Mike Johnson defended President Donald Trump's handling of the Iran conflict Thursday, arguing that the administration is balancing military pressure with ongoing diplomatic efforts despite a fresh round of U.S. strikes and increasingly aggressive rhetoric from the president. And federal agencies and the Ultimate Fighting Championship have spent more than $60 million preparing for Sunday's UFC event on the White House South Lawn. And other news, ballots continued arriving at the homes of deceased Californians ahead of this year's primary election, despite repeated efforts by relatives to notify election officials and provide proof of death. This according to interviews and records reviewed by the New York Post. I'm Captain Kirk for your news in a minute for 97.3 FM. Have a great day, everyone.

0: Yes, indeed. Your Friday weekend weather, partly sunny, chance of rain this afternoon, warm day, high of 89. Southeast winds around 5 knots, seas 2 feet. High tide 6:25 p.m. Clouds this evening, low 73. Saturday, partly sunny, afternoon rain, high of 90. Sunday sun, high 91. 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

0: wild thing, I think I love you. But I wanna know for sure. So come on, hold me tight. I love you.
1: Hello from This Day in Music, where we look at musical events from the past 50 years. Born on this day in 1941 was Reg Presley, singer with the Troggs, who scored the 1966 US number one and UK number two single Wild Thing. Presley also wrote Love Is All Around, covered by Wet Wet Wet in 1984, which stayed at number one in the UK for 15 weeks. In 1990, Presley began to develop an interest in the paranormal, in particular crop circles. He used the royalties from Love Is All Around to fund his research into the area and outlined his findings in a book, Wild Things They Don't Tell Us, which was published in 2002. Presley died on the 4th of February 2013. On this day, June the 12th, 1964, the Beatles arrived in Adelaide, Australia, and were greeted by an estimated 250,000 fans, the biggest welcome the band would ever receive, who lined the 10-mile route from the airport to the city centre. The group gave their first shows in Australia at the Centennial Hall, Adelaide, over two nights, playing I Saw Her Standing There, I Want to Hold Your Hand, All My Loving, She Loves You, Till There Was You, Roll Over Beethoven, Can't Buy Me Love, This Boy, Long Tall Sally, and Twist and Shout. Temporary member Jimmy Nicol was standing in for Ringo on drums, who was recovering from having his tonsils removed. On this day in 1989, the Elvis Presley Autoland Museum opened at Graceland. The museum contained over 30 cars, which were owned by Presley, including his famous pink Cadillac, Harley-Davidson motorcycles, Stutz Black Hawks, a 1975 Dino Ferrari, a 1956 Cadillac convertible, and the red MG that Elvis drove in the film Blue Hawaii. On this day in 2006, Prince received a Webby Lifetime Achievement Award in recognition of his visionary use of the internet. Prince was the first major artist to release an entire album, his 1997 Crystal Ball, exclusively on the internet. And happy birthday today to Roy Harper, UK folk singer, songwriter, born on this day in 1941. Led Zeppelin wrote the song Hats Off to Roy Harper, which featured on the band's third album. More from This Day in Music at thisdaymusic.com.

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But I wanna know for sure. So come on, hold me tight.

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But I wanna know for sure. So come on and hold me tight.

Bagels, All My Lovin' before that to Trogs and Wild Thing. And I was listening to our own little piece there, Music History. So I thought, well, let me play a couple songs that they mentioned in our music history announcement. So there they were, the Trogs and the Beatles. Next up, we'll move up in time a little bit to AC/DC. Let's Get It Up here on a Surf. A Good Suggestion.

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1: Today on Marine Science Minute with Florida Sea Grant, right whales. The North Atlantic right whale is one of the world's most endangered large whale species. They were historically hunted by commercial whalers. Though they are a protected species, right whales are still endangered due to death and injury from fishing gear entanglement and vessel strikes. The coastal waters off Florida and Georgia are the only known calving areas for these whales. 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Approaching whales is against the law, and you must stay at least 500 yards or 5 football fields away. 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
5: It's the Girls on the Beach, starring that bachelor father chick, Noreen Corcoran, Martin West, Linda Marshall, Stephen Rogers, Anna Capri, Aaron Kincaid, the Crickets, the Beach Boys, with Leslie Gore. So come on down to that go-go rhythm and see the Girls on the Beach for more swinging, surfing fun in the summer than you've ever had before.

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0: Any of you girls got a watch? 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

Today, the Allman Brothers revival, sometimes known as Love Is Everywhere. And this song was the lead single from their second studio album, Idle Wild South. And it was released on Capricorn Records. And it, by the way, it was written by Dickie Betts, the guitar player with the Allman Brothers. Next up, we got a buddy of ours, a good friend of Vern Shanks, Christian Love. And he also worked on some songs with Vern and the Cherry Drops. But like so many of the Beach Boys, they also have solo careers and solo their own bands and stuff. So this is one by Christian Love. Had an album out, a new LP out last year, and this is one of the songs off of it. Christian Love, and the song's called There's Something I've Decided. I think it's cool. I hope you do too.

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Berlin, Take My Breath Away, right here at Surf 97.3 FM, and Hot Rod Eddie playing a couple songs for you this afternoon. And very soon at 1 o'clock, my friend and partner here, Ramblin' Russ, will be in. He'll be here from 1 until 4, taking you through the afternoon. I hope you'll stay tuned. And now some information, some local information, actually from across the intercoastal over in Palm Coast. Park and Recreation, Round Robin Tennis, for all you tennis racket swinging people. They're going to have a tennis round robin four times a week. You're going to have it on Sundays from 9 a.m. to 11, on Tuesdays from 6 p.m. to 8 p.m., Fridays 5 p.m. to 7 p.m., Saturdays from 9 a.m. to 11 a.m. at the Recreation Center, the Southern Recreation Center in Palm Coast. It's located at 1290 Belterre Parkway, Palm Coast, Florida. For more information or to register, you can do it at parksandrec.fun. And also at Parks and Rec in Palm Coast, Youth Pickleball League. That's going to be on Wednesdays from 4:30 to 6 for beginner-level players, and then Thursdays from 4:30 to 6 intermediate-level players, and Fridays from 4:30 to 6 intermediate-level players. Once again, there is a registration fee, but it is free for junior pass holders, and it's open to youngsters from 8 to 18. There again, Southern Recreation Center, 1290 Belterre Parkway, in our neighbors to the west, Palm Coast. And the Palm Coast would like to welcome the big boys, like floating in the ocean, the big boys to Indian Trail Sports Complex. Collegiate baseball is officially coming to Palm Coast as the newly formed Orange State League brings summer wooden bat action to the Indian Trail Sports Complex. Thanks to a new agreement with Palm Coast Baseball, LLC, residents can now enjoy affordable, family-friendly games all season long as the Palm Coast Big Boys take the field against collegiate talent from across Florida. High-level competition, community-focused events, and a lively game day atmosphere is in partnership marks an exciting new chapter for local sports entertainment in Palm Coast. And let's see. So you could, more information about that, check out palmcoast.gov/stormwater. And they're going to talk about stormwater. But I'm sorry, that was a second announcement on the same page. But yeah, for more information about stormwater, not about baseball games, you could check out palmcoast.gov/stormwater. And I guess for more information about the games, the baseball games at the sports complex, check out Palm Coast Sports and Recreation. Yeah, that'll be cool. And yeah, baseball. So you won't have to go far to watch a game, and it won't cost you a lot of money, apparently. So something great local. Okay, next up we got something great also, a song by Elvis Presley and Lisa Marie Presley. Song called In the Ghetto, here on the Surf. Not Rod Eddie.

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17: 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That's right, this Halloween, Landfall will be joining five other bands for a musical booze cruise aboard the Margaritaville Islander. The cruise departs Tampa, Florida on October 28th and returns November 1st. There will be games, costume contests, and interaction with all the bands throughout the cruise. For tickets and more information, you can go to www.rockmsc.com. 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Or the cruise line can be reached at 1-844-762-5672. This will be an absolute blast, and there are limited tickets available. 1-844-762-5672. Let's cruise!
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Hey, Petula Clark with My Love, going back to 1965. Ah, memories. Can you remember that far back? Many of you, I know, cannot because you weren't born yet. Yeah, it's true. Hey, how about some Andy Williams? Can't take my eyes off of you.

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1: 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And also tomorrow, the American Association of the University of Women, they're having their monthly meeting, 11 a.m., Cypress Knoll Golf Club, located 53 East Hampton Boulevard in Palm Coast. And tomorrow it's called the Gamble Jam, right at the Gamble Rogers Memorial State Recreation Area, located at 3100 South Ocean Shore Boulevard in Flagler Beach, where musicians of all skill levels are welcome. Bring your acoustic instruments, join in on the jam. Whether you're strumming, picking, singing, just soaking in the sounds, come be part of the magic at the Gamble Jam Pavilion. And if you'd like to donate blood, a big red bus will be in town. It'll be at the Epic Theater at 1185 Central Avenue in Palm Coast from 1 to 6 p.m. Miss the bus? Like to book an appointment? Here's their website, oneblood.org/donate. I'm Captain Kirk for 97.3 FM, local calendar. 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

0: Yes, indeed. Your Friday weekend weather, partly sunny, chance of rain this afternoon, warm day, high of 89. Southeast winds around 5 knots, seas 2 feet, high tide 6:25 p.m. Clouds this evening, low 73. Saturday, partly sunny, afternoon rain, high of 90. Sunday sun, high 91. 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
1: Legacy Recordings Weekend Music, June 9th through June 15th. June 9th, 1972. Elvis Presley plays his first of four sold-out shows at New York's Madison Square Garden. George Harrison, John Lennon, David Bowie, Bob Dylan, and Art Garfunkel were among the music stars that attended the shows. The shows were recorded and became the album Elvis as Recorded at Madison Square Garden. June 10th, 1966. Janis Joplin makes her debut performance with Big Brother and the Holding Company at the Avalon Ballroom in San Francisco. June 11, 1949. Born on this day, Frank Beard. Drums, ZZ Top. Yes, he's the one without the beard. June 12, 1967. Bob Dylan's greatest hits peaked at number 10 in the U.S. chart. The cover photograph of the album was taken by Roland Sherman at Dylan's November 28, 1965 concert in Washington, D.C. The Bob Cato cover won the 1967 Grammy Award for Best Album Cover Photography. The original album package also included Milton Glaser's now iconic psychedelic poster. June 13th, 1987. Whitney Houston began a six-week stay at number one on the UK album chart with her second LP, Whitney. Whitney set various records on the US charts. Houston became the first female artist to debut at number one with an album and its first four singles. I Wanna Dance with Somebody Who Loves Me. Didn't We Almost Have It All? So Emotional. And Where Do Broken Hearts Go? All hit number one on the Billboard Hot 100 chart, making her the first female artist to achieve that feat. June 14, 1968. The Jeff Beck Group, featuring Rod Stewart, made their U.S. debut at the Fillmore East, New York, opening for the Grateful Dead. June 15th. Three music legends were born on June 15th. In 1921, born on this day, jazz piano great Errol Garner. In 1937, born on this day, the king of the country music outlaws, Waylon Jennings. And in 1941, born on this day, the great vocalist-songwriter, Harry Nilsson.
2: Well, that was This Week in Music History, and now this is this day in music history for Hot Rod Eddie, because my show is just about up, and Ramblin' Russ is in the wings. In fact, he's flapping his wings and getting ready to take over for this afternoon. So stay tuned for Ramblin' Russ. He'll be here from 1 until 4, and, you know, just entertaining the heck right out of you like he always does. Hey, thanks a lot for listening to my little show and to Surf 97.3 FM, your local not-for-profit radio station. 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And we're all about the community, and I hope that you enjoy the programming that we do provide and the information that we share with you that's local. Well, I'm going to leave you with a positive song, Brother Israel from the island of Oahu, Hawaii. And his amazing version of Somewhere Over the Rainbow, What a Wonderful World. And folks, it is a wonderful world. And we can each make it just a little bit better by simply being kind. Yeah, kind to everyone that you interact with. And that's what I'm going to try to do. In fact, that's what I will do. So be kind, be healthy, have a great afternoon, and stay tuned for Ramblin' Russ here on the Surf.
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1: 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My motherland.
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2: Yes, you are, and glad that you are. I'm so happy to be here with you today. Ramblin' Russ with you until 4. Thank you, Hot Rod Eddie. Love that guy, and he does some great shows and gave me so much good advice. So I appreciate you, Hot Rod, and thanks very much. I will be with you, like I said, until 4. It is 87 degrees in Flagler Beach, Florida right now. Whoa, really warm and sunny. That's the important part. We'll talk more about that later. Right now, we are going to start rambling through the years like I always do with the greatest songs there have ever been in the world. Songs that remind us of the wild times, the good times,

Happy times, occasionally the sad times that bring a tear to your eye, but always fun times, good people, and the times of our lives. 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

That was Blondie, live at the pier, and we are live at the pier right here in Flagler Beach in our little studio, arguably the smallest radio studio on the planet. And, you know, I was planning on looking that up and seeing if we could maybe check that out with Guinness. They're still doing their Book of World Records, right? Or their Computer of World Records now, maybe. I don't know, but they must be doing that. And if so, I would argue that we are the smallest studio there ever was, and we're right here on the Flagler Beach Pier. Yep, aren't you honored? I am. So, and we're having a good time. Lifeguards are out there with their kids, their camp kids, slamming the gate and everything. No, it's all right. I'm kidding, lifeguards. That's okay. They are teaching those kids some great swimming habits and lifeguard training too, if they choose to do that as they get older. And the lifeguards are so valuable to us here in Flagler Beach. They have saved lives. They've saved animals, including the deer type, you know, so they do a great job. They really do. And they're fun, and they put their hearts into it. So thank you so much, lifeguards. Thank you so much for the guys on the pier out there working, creating that new pier for us. Whatever your job might be out there, we thank you, because it's going to be beautiful. We know that. And it'll be hurricane strong, God willing. So keep it up on our little island out here in Flagler Beach, a little big island, I guess, including quite a few other little areas around us. So absolutely. Here's Elton John with that. Are you an island girl?

And that was the Forest Speeds and Barefoot Adventure. You can come get that right here in Flagler Beach. And that was from, I think, about 64. They started out, they were a small Texas group that formed then and didn't last very long. But guess who was in there with one of the rest? It was Don Henley. And he did very well for himself much later and in between. And here they are with the Eagles, Don Henley and James Dean.

Yeah, the Eagles. James Dean, Don Henley, and those last two songs. And this isn't James Dean, but how about some James Brown? And we're working on eight in a row right here, so I'll leave you also with some Santana and some Jimmy Buffett, and be back a little bit after that. Here's James Brown. For now, I got you. I feel good.

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1: 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People ask, how your children learn how to ride a bike, and you didn't. 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I just created an environment where they taught themselves, and all I had to do was be there.
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6: 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This Halloween, Landfall will be joining five other bands for a musical booze cruise aboard the Margaritaville Islander. The cruise departs Tampa, Florida on October 28th and returns November 1st. 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For tickets and more information, you can go to www.rockmsc.com. 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Or the cruise line can be reached at 1-844-762-5672. This will be an absolute blast, and there are limited tickets available. 1-844-762-5672. Let's cruise!
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9: 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And also tomorrow, the American Association of the University of Women, they're having their monthly meeting, 11 a.m., Cypress Knoll Golf Club, located 53 East Hampton Boulevard in Palm Coast. And tomorrow it's called the Gamble Jam, right at the Gamble Rogers Memorial State Recreation Area, located at 3100 South Ocean Shore Boulevard in Flagler Beach, where musicians of all skill levels are welcome. Bring your acoustic instruments, join in on the jam. Whether you're strumming, picking, singing, just soaking in the sounds, come be part of the magic at the Gamble Jam Pavilion. And if you'd like to donate blood, the Big Red Bus will be in town. It'll be at the Epic Theater at 1185 Central Avenue in Palm Coast from 1 to 6 p.m. Miss the bus? Like to book an appointment? Here's their website, oneblood.org/donate. I'm Captain Kirk for 97.3 FM, local calendar. 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

0: Yes, indeed. Your Friday weekend weather, partly sunny, chance of rain this afternoon, warm day, high of 89. Southeast winds around 5 knots, east 2 feet. High tide 6:25 p.m. Clouds this evening, low 73. Saturday, partly sunny, afternoon rain, high of 90. Sunday sun, high 91. 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
2: June 12th, 1987. In the then-divided city of Berlin, President Ronald Reagan makes a Cold War challenge to Soviet leader Mikhail Gorbachev.
3: Mr. Gorbachev, tear down this wall.
2: More than 2 years later, the Berlin Wall falls as communism collapses across Eastern Europe. 1963. Civil rights activist Medgar Evers is gunned down in front of his home in Jackson, Mississippi. White supremacist Byron Della Beckwith is charged with murdering Evers, but he's not convicted until a third trial in 1994. Beckwith then receives a life sentence and dies behind bars in 2001. 1994, O.J. Simpson's ex-wife Nicole and Ronald Goldman are murdered in Los Angeles. Simpson is later acquitted of the murders in a high-profile criminal trial. But the former football star is ordered to pay millions in damages to the victims' families in a separate civil trial. 1978, in New York City, David Berkowitz gets 25 years to life in prison for each of the six Son of Sam killings that terrified the Big Apple. And 1939.
4: You know, to me, this is just like an anniversary myself.
2: Baseball great Babe Ruth is on hand as the National Baseball Hall of Fame and Museum is dedicated in Cooperstown, New York. Today in history, June 12th. Camille Bohannon, The Associated Press.

All right, going out to Glenn Evans here. That was Oh Daddies and Glenn Pompano's theme. It was on this day in 1965, if you were around, you might have seen it, American Bandstand. It was the first appearance of Sonny and Cher. Yep, that was a Saturday, I would assume, if I'm remembering correctly. So yeah, Sonny and Cher in 1965, and they went on and did their own show, and then just broke up later. But anyway, we remember the good times, absolutely, and here they are, I Got You, Babe, from 1965.

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All right, that was England Dan and John Ford Coley. I'd really like to see you tonight. Before that, we had Bob Marley, of course, with Love and Affection, and Phil Collins with Against All Odds. And yeah, welcome to the show. Thanks for listening today. This is Ramblin' Russ. I'll be with you until 4 o'clock this afternoon and having a good time playing the music for sure. Want to let you parents know that the Wickline Park Playground is open now. So come on out for that. School is out. Sun's shining, that's for sure. And the days are getting longer, and the playground is open. So it's the newest, most colorful park in Flagler Beach, Wickline Park Playground. It's at 800 South Daytona Avenue, right in Flagler Beach, right where Wickline Park is. Steflic Preserve is. So you can even take a walk down the preserve before or after and wear those kids out. You know what I mean? So, yeah, just come out and enjoy that. It's beautiful over there. So, do that. This next one is by Pablo Cruz. Here he is from 77. What you gonna do?

Yep, Pablo Cruz, right here at the Surf. I hope you're having a good time listening this afternoon. Whatever you may be doing, it's Friday going into a beautiful, beautiful weekend, we hope. And today is, and so is yesterday, 87 degrees today, right now. And that's probably about the high. Might get some thunderstorms or something late in the afternoon, but it is looking good. Beautiful. People are out here enjoying themselves right here near the pier in Flagler Beach. And wherever you may be, if you're local here or Palm Coast or Beverly Beach, Painters Hill, Ormond Beach, Bunnell, just keep listening, please. Let me know what you want to hear. You can call me at 386-643-4732. Ramblin' Russ, or go on our Surf 97.3 FM Facebook page. Let me know, and I will get it on for you. Yeah, just whatever you might be doing, working or just chilling, if you're visiting, and if you're listening around the world, which we know you do, just keep it up, and you can go on the Facebook page, because we are your beach, island, and sunshine music station anywhere that you are. We use the TuneIn app on our phones and get it on our speakers and things with Alexa, which works out really well when you're out of town, if you live here, or if you're listening from out of town, if you're somewhere else in the world. So we appreciate that very much. This one goes out. You know, this one I had not really known much about. This song is very cute. And brings a tear to my eye. For any of you have kids that are growing up or have grown up, for those moments that you have with them. So this goes out to my daughters, and love you. And who knows, might get to do it again very soon with a grandson. Here we go. Kenny Loggins.

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7: This is your 97.3 FM News Minute. Rapidly escalating disruption of fertilizer supplies is raising alarms among governments, farmers, and international organizations, with experts warning the world it could be heading towards a major food crisis. Now the news, Supreme Court is set to hear oral arguments Monday in a closely watched case that could reshape how millions of Americans vote, focusing on a deceptively simple question with sweeping implications. What votes count on Election Day? And Savannah Guthrie is renewing pleas to neighbors, friends, and residents of Tucson, Arizona to jog their memories in the hopes of sparking new leads in the disappearance of her mother, Nancy. And U.S. Ambassador to the U.N., Mike Waltz, said Sunday that all options should be on the table as tensions escalate between the U.S. and Iran, including potential strikes on an Iranian nuclear power plant and other vital infrastructure. And Cuba's deputy foreign minister said the military is preparing for possible U.S. aggression and ruled out negotiating its political system as tensions rise. And President Donald Trump's nomination, Republican Senator Mark Wayne Mullen of Oklahoma, to be the next head of the U.S. Department of Homeland Security on Sunday advanced toward final confirmation after Senate voted 54-37 to limit debate on this appointment. And President Donald Trump said that he'll be sending immigration and customs enforcement agents on Monday to help out Transportation Security Administration personnel in U.S. airports. Quote, on Monday, ICE will be going to airports to help out wonderful TSA agents who have stayed and not get paid. This is Cam Kirk for your News in a Minute for 97.3 FM. Have a great day, everyone.

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President Donald Trump on Thursday announced he is nominating Jay Clinton, the U.S. Attorney for the Southern District of New York and former chairman of the Securities and Exchange Commission, to serve as the next director of national intelligence. Also, the president underwent evaluations by 22 medical specialists as part of his latest annual physical examination. According to the medical report released by the White House, a level of scrutiny that appears to set a new benchmark for presidential health assessment. And as New York City's rental market continues to strain budgets, some young professionals are finding an unlikely source of affordable housing. Convents and religious residence homes run by Catholic sisters and other faith-based organizations. And House Speaker Mike Johnson defended President Donald Trump's handling of the Iran conflict Thursday, arguing that the administration is balancing military pressure with ongoing diplomatic efforts despite a fresh round of U.S. strikes and increasingly aggressive rhetoric from the president. And federal agencies and the Ultimate Fighting Championship have spent more than $60 million preparing for Sunday's UFC event on the White House South Lawn. And other news, ballots continued arriving at the homes of deceased Californians ahead of this year's primary election, despite repeated efforts by relatives to notify election officials and provide proof of death. This according to interviews and records reviewed by the New York Post. I'm Captain Kirk for your News in a Minute for 97.3 FM. Have a great day, everyone.

0: Yes, indeed. Your Friday weekend weather, partly sunny, chance of rain this afternoon, warm day, high of 89. Southeast winds around 5 knots, seas 2 feet, high tide 6:25 p.m. Clouds this evening, low 73. Saturday, partly sunny, afternoon rain, high of 90. Sunday sun, high 91. 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

0: wild thing, I think I love you. But I wanna know for sure. So come on, hold me tight. I love you.
1: Hello from This Day in Music, where we look at musical events from the past 50 years. Born on this day in 1941 was Reg Presley, singer with the Troggs, who scored the 1966 US number one and UK number two single Wild Thing. Presley also wrote Love Is All Around, covered by Wet Wet Wet in 1984, which stayed at number one in the UK for 15 weeks. In 1990, Presley began to develop an interest in the paranormal, in particular crop circles. He used the royalties from Love Is All Around to fund his research into the area and outlined his findings in a book, Wild Things They Don't Tell Us, which was published in 2002. Presley died on the 4th of February 2013. On this day, June the 12th, 1964, the Beatles arrived in Adelaide, Australia, and were greeted by an estimated 250,000 fans, the biggest welcome the band would ever receive, who lined the 10-mile route from the airport to the city centre. The group gave their first shows in Australia at the Centennial Hall, Adelaide, over two nights, playing I Saw Her Standing There, I Want to Hold Your Hand, All My Loving, She Loves You, Till There Was You, Roll Over Beethoven, Can't Buy Me Love, This Boy, Long Tall Sally, and Twist and Shout. Temporary member Jimmy Nicol was standing in for Ringo on drums, who was recovering from having his tonsils removed. On this day in 1989, the Elvis Presley Autoland Museum opened at Graceland. The museum contained over 30 cars, which were owned by Presley, including his famous pink Cadillac, Harley-Davidson motorcycles, Stutz Black Hawks, a 1975 Dino Ferrari, a 1956 Cadillac convertible, and the red MG that Elvis drove in the film Blue Hawaii. On this day in 2006, Prince received a Webby Lifetime Achievement Award in recognition of his visionary use of the internet. Prince was the first major artist to release an entire album, his 1997 Crystal Ball, exclusively on the internet. And happy birthday today to Roy Harper, UK folk singer, songwriter, born on this day in 1941. Led Zeppelin wrote the song Hats Off to Roy Harper, which featured on the band's third album. More from This Day in Music at thisdaymusic.com.

wild thing, I think I love you. But I wanna know for sure. So come on, hold me tight.

And that was the Troggs with Wild Thing, as you heard from Music History. And this one goes out to the next guy. We're going to play some kind of wild and crazy, some fun songs for the next few and the rest of the hour. Because they are fun and they are wild and they keep us going on this beautiful, beachy Friday afternoon. And this one goes out to Mr. Carl Gardner of the Coasters. Yep. He died on this day in 2011. Lost him a while back, but gave us some fun, crazy, wild music with the Coasters. And here they are with Yakety Yak.

All right, the B-52's out of Athens, Georgia. And you might need a sip of this that the champs are considering before you hear the next song from Blondie, the one that I've never really... You know, I think I looked at the lyrics one time, but I'm not sure I understood them anyway. But that's the Blondie song. So shoot 'em back. Here's the champs.

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0: Yeah, that was Blondie with a crazy song, Rapture, of course. 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Here's the Trashmen, Surfing Bird. 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
1: Oh, well, everybody's here.

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Crazy. And another one. How about The Ventures with Wipeout? And it's live.

0: 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Amazing.
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2: 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They remove nutrients from the water, which improves water quality. 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
2: Incredible Cinderella story. This unknown comes out of nowhere to lead the pack. At Augusta, he's on his final hole. He's got a beautiful backswing.
3: Dad, oh, he got all of that one. He's got to be pleased with that. The crowd is just on his feet here. He's a Cinderella boy. Tears in his eyes, I guess, as he lines up this last shot. He's got about 195 yards left, and looks like he's got about an 8 on him.
2: This crowd has gone deadly silent. Cinderella story, out of nowhere. A former greenskeeper now about to become the Masters champion.
3: It looks like I'm a wreck. It's in the hole! It's in the hole!
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5: You got

And that was Kenny Loggins, and yeah, I'm all right. How about you? I hope you are. Had a lot of fun with that last little bit of music with the Wild and Crazy Songs. And we're going to continue. I've got a request coming up very shortly.

But this one goes out. I got to let you know, first of all, first Friday of next month will be July 3rd, which is kind of cool. It's very good because first Friday falls on the first Friday, obviously. And it is happening to be before the 4th of July. So there will be a lot of fun. Starting at 6 on First Friday in Veterans Park will be a band. We are still giving you that as a surprise right now. But the other surprise, which is not a surprise, will be the Flagler Performing Arts Singers. And that's very cool. That's at 7. And at 8, okay, another one that's not a surprise, U.S. Navy Band Southeast Quintet. That is very cool. And so come out and enjoy it. And show your patriotism and your love for this beautiful country that we live in. Because if you don't show that, just leave. Sorry, got to say it. So anyway, there will be a kids zone and or change it. You can change it if you want to change it. It's called voting and that kind of stuff. But anyway, just enjoy it. So sorry, got off on the wrong track there. But on the first Friday will also be the kids zone, and there will be a foam pit and a 250th photo opportunity too, right there in Veterans Park. And enjoy it. Have a good time. And then on the 4th of July, there will be the traditional Independence Day parade, and that is at 9 a.m. right here on A1A and Flagler Beach. And come on out for that. There'll be music by Madam over there too. There will be, again, a kids zone and family games in Veterans Park. So come on out and enjoy that. And I hope we all do. If you're local, please do. And celebrate and honor our 250th birthday of the United States of America. Yep, absolutely. Hey, I'm going to give you one now from the Pretenders, born on this day. We lost him early, but born on this day in 1952, Mr. Pete Farndon of the Pretenders from Hereford, England. My wife might be mad at my pronunciation. She's English, but anyway, so it's kind of like the bull at Hereford. I don't know, something like that. But anyway, written by Chrissy Hind, here's Pete Farndon with this song, Brass in Pocket.

0: The Pretenders, Brass in Pocket. And Ramblin' Russ with you for the next, 45 minutes or so. And enjoying playing the music for you on this beautiful Friday afternoon, going into the weekend on this June 12th. Yep, absolutely. It is beautiful, and I think it's going to be off and on nice throughout the weekend. It's typical summer weather as we go much closer to the summer. Yep, very soon. So we'll be playing all the great beach, island, and sunshine music for you on our station right here on the Surf 97.3 FM. Let me know if you've got a request, 386-643-4732, and I'll get it on for you, or go on the Surf 97.3 FM Facebook page. Let me know what you'd like to hear and enjoy it, whatever you're doing. This one goes out to Valerie, one of our one of my very favorite listeners up in Wallaca today. Yep, she's having a good time up there with some AC problems. And, oh, can I relate? Living on the beach, it's what happens to the air conditioners, right? Crazy, I tell you. But she's got a joke. She's got a joke of the day for us. And it is, you ready? How do you tell if a tree is a dogwood? Ready? By its bark. Roof. Yep, not that kind of bark. But anyway, thanks, Valerie. She also wants to hear Journey. And here's Journey with Separate Ways. Thank you, Valerie.
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0: Man, Journey. Thanks, Valerie, for that request. And you know what? I like that so much. Let's hear another Journey, too. If you live in Florida or in our area especially, there is at some point in time you travel the beautiful Dixie Highway. Here they are once again.
1: Well, since we're recording tonight and we're indebted to you to let us be on your album, we have to thank you for that. This is your album, you know. We're going to do a brand new song about a highway that runs from Detroit all the way down to Florida. The Dixie Highway!

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Thank you, guys. 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Let's keep going. Let's keep going southbound with the Allman Brothers.

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0: Oh, man. Don't you love rocking down the highway, the top back, or strapped around that iron horse or whatever it may be? Yeah, with the doors off the Jeep or whatever. Oh, man. Good times. And it's a beautiful day for it. So keep enjoying the music with the Surf 97.3 FM in Flagler Beach, Florida, USA. Yep. And it was on this day that were a couple of really great movies that were released. Maybe more, but these two stand out to me. 1967. And I remember seeing that one as a kid in the movies. Maybe I shouldn't have, because some of those Bond movies were a little risque with naked women and stuff. But anyway, and a little violence. But anyway, 1967, You Only Live Twice was released, the fifth Bond movie ever. And it also featured, again, Sean Connery. In my opinion, possibly the best Bond. With a modern follow-up by Daniel Craig, I have to say, really, really good. So that was released on this day, premiered in London in 1967. And then this one, I'll do the trailer for you, 1981. Someone very fun that also did some incredible science fiction stuff in the 70s and 80s, Harrison Ford. Yeah, well, he starred in this one. Here is the trailer for that by Steven Spielberg, director, and George Lucas, the writer. Well, working on it. What happened? All right, not playing. Get right back after these messages.
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Queen, and you're my best friend, and yeah, we're happy to have you as best friends here at The Surf. And I just want to let you remind you that the Farmers Market, the Flagler Beach Farmers Market, is in is on Saturday tomorrow from 9 to 1, right off of Veterans Park, in Veterans Park and in front of City Hall. So come on out and enjoy that. Fresh produce and artwork and all kinds of things to see right here in Flagler Beach. That's tomorrow morning, 9 o'clock to 1 in the afternoon. Come out and enjoy that. Here's Fleetwood Mac, Hypnotized.

All right, Fleetwood Mac. Yes, it was. Got to see them perform in Miami a few years back, quite a while back. Yeah, that was great. Whenever you can get out and get to a concert or something from the classics, especially as they're, you know, I hate to say it, they're leaving us in a slow pace, thank goodness. But get out there and see them, you know, and enjoy it. And appreciate the classic music right here on the surf, too. So thank you so very much. Hey, the weather is looking weird. It's 86 in Flagler Beach. And it is, if you look east over the ocean, I'm looking right here at the Funky Pelican in our studios right here, looking out over the ocean. It is beautiful. You'd think it's the allegory of the cave. Look that up someday. Yeah, it's a philosophical term. But anyway, you look east, and it is perfection. You look out west, starting to get a little cloudy, and there's some black clouds out there over Bunnell and out west. So just consider that when you're going out today. But come out and enjoy it. Enjoy yourselves on this Friday evening. And, yeah, keep enjoying the surf. Here's Lively Ones with Surf Rider.

lively ones. Yeah, Surf Rider. Not that lively, but very relaxed and enjoyable. And it's more to the afternoon in Flagler Beach and beautiful. And I made the reference to the weather, and I had to look it up because I couldn't remember where the allegory to the cave or allegory of the cave came from. And it was from Plato way back in the Greek years. We look to educate and entertain here on the surf. So look it up. Anyway, yes, it's very dark to the west and brilliant and blue and perfect to the east right here on the pier. And who knows, at any moment that can change. It's summertime in paradise right here in northeastern Florida. Absolutely. We love it. Absolutely. And I am going to be leaving you. I am Ramblin' Russ signing off. Not happy about that. You know, I'm enjoying playing the music all the time for you. And I'll be followed by Sonny Hollywood Chase with his great program. And then there was that with a lot of great stuff. History and music from the 70s. How bad can that be? And I'll see you again next week on Thursday and Friday. Thursday 10 to 1 and Friday 1 to 4. And I just hope that you have a great weekend. And that you be good and be safe, but always have a good time. That's for sure. Enjoy your Friday. Enjoy your weekend. And I leave you with this one from 1966. And it was a record setter for the Ed Sullivan Show. Crazy. It was the Dave Clark Five. And they set a record on this day in 1966, June 12th, for their 12th. Time in a row on the Ed Sullivan Show. So that's pretty impressive. It really is. And if you were around during those times, I mean, wow, if it weren't for Ed, who knows where the Beatles would be? I don't know. We just don't know. So I'm going to give you a little bit of Dave Clark Five with Glad All Over. And this goes out to my beautiful Linda. See you next week.

0: 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It really just blew my mind. I mean, when you're sitting on the beach, it's so peaceful and you sort of forget there's a whole other world under there just full of all kinds of life. We saw the most beautiful corals. I remember thinking they were waving at us as they moved with the ocean. And then there were all these amazing fish. They kind of reminded me of tropical birds. They were so bright and colorful, just darting all over the place like birds in the sky. I'll never forget it. It completely changed the way I look at the ocean.
1: 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Let's protect the world's natural places so more memories can be made for generations to come. 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
19: Welcome into the program for another week of And Then There Was That.
20: Uh-huh, here we go.
19: We'll go back in an episode of Sanford and Son coming up this morning.
20: That's going to be fun, too.
21: Yes, sir.
19: The whole gang will gather around for our weekly roundtable.
20: Uh-huh.
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20: You know, Sonny, I don't know why you have to have new contestants.
19: And
20: Rodney Dangerfield's going to be here, too.
19: And we're going to be speaking to Court Pickett, co-founder of Sailcat, the group that made Motorcycle Mama. It's all coming up.

And again from 1978, Shadow Dancing. Each week, our Best of 70 show travels nationwide to shine a little light on an exciting decade. Here's Paul McCartney.

1978 and Sticks and Come Sail Away. Back to back with this one from 1971. Three Dog Night. Yeah, right.

0: the early 70s with folk rock and the hippie influence to the later 70s and disco mania. We've got it all each week.
1: Don't go away. Mayor Bernard, Jimmy, and of course, the Bloss. Sunny Hollywood Chase will be right back.
2: You have heard us talking about Azalea Bluff, the book written by Dennis Hetzel with Ed Galloway. 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Ed knew his story was really good. 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A chance encounter brought Ed and author Dennis Hetzel together. Once Dennis heard Ed's audiobook, he knew there was something special, and he expanded on the story. That story was renamed, and the book is called Azalea Bluff by Dennis Hetzel with Ed Galloway. 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But if you're curious as to where it really came from, then you have to listen to Incident in Mint Hill, Theater of the Mind at its very finest, from master storyteller Ed Galloway. 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
7: 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The cruise departs Tampa, Florida on October 28th and returns November 1st. 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Or the cruise line can be reached at 1-844-762-5672. 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
1: Back on the program with the entire cast and crew of And Then There Was That.
2: Glad to be here, Mr. Hollywood.
1: Thank you, Mayor. We're also joined in the control room by Bernard, also by Jimmy, our custodial engineer, and by Oscar, our 6'9" security guard.
3: 6'10".
1: Right. Oscar, who doesn't like to work at night, not an admirable trait for a security guard.
3: I can't help it. I'm scared of the dog.
1: Thank God for daylight savings time.
2: Mr. Chase?
1: Yes, Jimmy?
2: I hate to say, but there's a rumor this network might be sold soon.
1: Do what?
2: Well, I heard a rumor about
1: Where did you hear this rumor, Jimmy?
2: Well, I promised I wouldn't tell, and I...
1: No. You gotta tell us.
2: Your public relations man, Silk Kowalski.
1: Silk Kowalski?
2: Yeah, he said the Home and Garden Network wants to buy y'all.
1: Why would the Home and Garden... You know what? Never mind. Let's get him on... Guess who this is calling? Sonny Chase.
4: Hey, babes, it's me, Silk Kowalski.
1: Hey, Silk, what's this about the network being sold?
4: Huh? What? Oh, Dad, you know, I was jerking that nitwit Jimmy's chain. What a moron.
1: Hey, I should tell you that...
4: Yeah, he and that 6'9" bozo, Oscar, the two of them couldn't pass a third-grade math test. What a couple of zeros.
1: Hey, Silk, guess who's on the line with us right now?
4: Who?
3: When's the next time you come into town, the station?
2: Yeah, Oscar'd like to know, Kowalski, all 6'10" of him.

0: city.
1: That's Nick Gilder, Hot Child in the City. Mm-hmm. Each week, our Best of 70s show travels nationwide to shine a little light on an exciting decade. From the incredible time machine to the 70s trivia game, it's all here on the show called And Then There Was That. This is the Bay City Rollers. You made me believe in magic.

David Gates from 1978, Goodbye Girl. In case you haven't noticed, 78 is going to be a big year for us. The 70s trivia game will take place during that. And hi and welcome in to the best of 70s. Yes, Mr. Director, I'm going to say that as we look back at the era of All in the Family, Dallas, MASH, and Sanford and Son, and musical groups like the Doobie Brothers, the Eagles, Kool and the Gang. It's our look back at an incredible decade in the show called And Then There Was That. This is Donna Summer, and heaven knows

0: Nothing like playing the long version of that song. Coming up in 70s Trivia with two brand new contestants this week, Jimmy, our custodial engineer, and Oscar, our security guard, go head-to-head as we look back on the year 1978. Coming up next.
1: We're going to be right back with more of And Then There Was That with Sunny Hollywood Chase. And if you like the show, please let your station know. Thanks for listening. See you in a bit. You have heard us talking about Azalea Bluff, the book written by Dennis Hetzel with Ed Galloway. Well, it all began with the audiobook Incident in Mint Hill by Ed Galloway. Ed knew his story was really good. He had done the research, and he knew sci-fi fans would love it. A chance encounter brought Ed and author Dennis Hetzel together. Once Dennis heard Ed's audiobook, he knew there was something special. And he expanded on the story. That story was renamed, and the book is called Azalea Bluff by Dennis Hetzel with Ed Galloway. And it's available right now in paperback on Amazon. But if you're curious as to where it really came from, then you have to listen to Incident in Mint Hill, Theater of the Mind at its very finest, from master storyteller Ed Galloway. 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And then read the book Azalea Bluff by Dennis Hetzel, based on Ed's audiobook, available now in paperback and on Audible.
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3: June 12th, 1987. In the then-divided city of Berlin, President Ronald Reagan makes a Cold War challenge to Soviet leader Mikhail Gorbachev.
4: Mr. Gorbachev, tear down this wall.
3: More than 2 years later, the Berlin Wall falls as communism collapses across Eastern Europe. 1963. Civil rights activist Medgar Evers is gunned down in front of his home in Jackson, Mississippi. White supremacist Byron Della Beckwith is charged with murdering Evers, but he's not convicted until a third trial in 1994. Beckwith then receives a life sentence and dies behind bars in 2001. 1994, O.J. Simpson's ex-wife Nicole and Ronald Goldman are murdered in Los Angeles. Simpson is later acquitted of the murders in a high-profile criminal trial. But the former football star is ordered to pay millions in damages to the victims' families in a separate civil trial. 1978, in New York City, David Berkowitz gets 25 years to life in prison for each of the six Son of Sam killings that terrified the Big Apple. And 1939.
5: You know, to me, this is just like an anniversary myself.
3: Baseball great Babe Ruth is on hand as the National Baseball Hall of Fame and Museum is dedicated in Cooperstown, New York. Today in history, June 12th. Camille Bohannon, The Associated Press.

Yes, indeed. Your Friday weekend weather, partly sunny. Chance of rain this afternoon. Warm day, high of 89. Southeast winds around 5 knots. Seas 2 feet. High tide, 6:25 p.m. Clouds this evening, low 73. Saturday, partly sunny. Afternoon rain, high of 90. Sunday sun, high 91. 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
1: All right, time for a little 70s trivia game. Hit it, Mary.
0: And now it's time for the 70s trivia show with your host with the most, Sunny Hollywood Chase.
1: Well, thank you. Thank you very much. Our year in question is 1978. We have two new contestants. Jimmy, our custodial engineer, plays against Oscar, our security guard. One of these things did not happen in the year 1978. You ready?
2: We're ready.
1: All right, here we go. The Dallas Cowboys defeated Denver in the Super Bowl. The Yankees defeated Dodgers in the World Series. The Camp David peace treaty between Israel and Egypt took place. And Rod Stewart made his first classical album. It was called Rod, Beethoven, Bach, and Me. All right, first I'll go to Oscar. You want to tell me what didn't happen?
2: I can't rightly say.
1: Do you want to take a guess?
2: I don't know.
1: All right, Jimmy, which one?
3: Well, I'm going to tell you right now, Rod Stewart didn't make no classical
1: that
3: album.
1: That is correct. And Jimmy wins our 70s trivia game this week.
2: What did Jimmy win?
1: Nothing. It's just an honor thing. He just won the right to say he won.
2: But Jimmy told me if I said I didn't know, he would split the prize with
3: me. Well, that's about all the time we have this week for 70s Trivia. Join us again next week. Oscar, we gotta go.
2: I want a word with you.

1979. That's Peter Frampton. I can't stand it no more. Thanks for listening. My name is Sonny Hollywood Chase, and you're listening to our Best of 70s show called And Then There Was That. Whether you live through the decade or just like the music, we're glad to have you on board. Here's Elton John, Benny, and the Jets from 1974.

0: Are you going to be able to listen to this show? And then there was that. Well, do you feel lucky? Well, do you, punk?
1: Yeah, we'll be right back.
2: You have heard us talking about Azalea Bluff, the book written by Dennis Hetzel with Ed Galloway. Well, it all began with the audiobook Incident in Mint Hill by Ed Galloway. Ed knew his story was really good. He had done the research, and he knew sci-fi fans would love it. A chance encounter brought Ed and author Dennis Hetzel together. Once Dennis heard Ed's audiobook, he knew there was something special, and he expanded on the story. That story was renamed, and the book is called Azalea Bluff by Dennis Hetzel with Ed Galloway, and it's available right now in paperback on Amazon. But if you're curious as to where it really came from, then you have to listen to Incident in Mint Hill, Theater of the Mind at its very finest, from master storyteller Ed Galloway. 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And then read the book Azalea Bluff by Dennis Hetzel, based on Ed's audiobook, available now in paperback and on Audible.
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5: 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Get details, more information, and enter a teacher or first responder with an older HVAC system on their website, accutemp.pro. That's accutemp with 2 C's, .pro. 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
10: 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Happy thoughts. I'm running through a meadow. I'm peeing on everything.
11: On the horizon, a massive rogue wave approaches.
10: 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Help me. Phil, no. Somebody get me off this thing. What am I doing?
12: Off my way, Poser. I got the right of way.
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10: 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Phil, help me.
11: 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Look at the perfect position here. 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
1: Okay, he's not a brain surgeon, but he works cheap and he's got some pretty cool sidekicks.
14: Yeah.
1: Sunny, how

0: Hollywood Chase. Here's more of And Then There Was That.
1: Time now to check into the Loser's Lounge with our resident Rodney Dangerfield impersonator. I think he's underway. Let's check in. I gotta tell you, this sunny Hollywood Chase guy, that weather was a face for radio, huh? I'll tell you, when he was a kid, he went missing, and his mother wanted to put his face on the milk carton. The milk company said, no way, we'll sue. I tell you, this guy, Sonny Chase, calls himself Hollywood. What movie did he have a part in? Godzilla Meets the Rat Man? I tell you, I gotta tell you, I asked Sonny Chase to be here tonight. Stand up over there.
2: Here I am.
1: I wanted him to be here so he could actually say he had an audience over 25. Sonny Chase, he begged me to do this promo for his show. I told him, I'm getting old. Too old to be doing this nightclub stick, but he still begged me. I gotta tell you, I'm not saying I'm right, but on the way over here, I went by a graveyard. Two guys with shovels started chasing me down the street. I tell you.

1977, The Babies and Isn't It Time? From the early 70s with folk rock and the hippie influence to the later 70s and discomania. We've got it all each week with our show called And Then There Was That. Thanks for tuning in.

0: 1978, Rod Stewart. I don't know about in my heart, but that guy was definitely in the 70s. Time to take a look at Pablo Cruz. Pablo Cruz is an American pop rock band from San Francisco, formed in 1973.
1: That's a long time ago. Mm-hmm.
0: Yes, it was. In the 70s and 80s, Pablo Cruz reached the top 10 with mega hits like What You Gonna Do When She Says Goodbye and Love Will Find a Way.
1: That's a good song.
0: They went on to sell several million albums and singles collectively. They appeared on numerous TV shows, including Dick Clark's American Bandstand, The Merv Griffin Show, and in 1979, they broke Elvis Presley's attendance record at the Sahara, Tahoe, and Lake Tahoe, Nevada.
1: Say it ain't so.
0: Pablo Cruz, we are thrilled to have them on the show. Here they are with What You Gonna Do When She Says Goodbye.
1: Pablo Cruz,

Best of 70s show travels nationwide to shine a little light on an exciting decade. From our incredible time machine to the 70s trivia game, it's all here on the show called And Then There Was That.

0: Taylor from 1975. How sweet it is, baby. Coming up, a look back in time at an episode of Sanford and Son. Coming up next.
1: It's the greatest 70s show ever.
2: You have heard us talking about Azalea Bluff, the book written by Dennis Hetzel with Ed Galloway. Well, it all began with the audiobook Incident in Mint Hill by Ed Galloway. Ed knew his story was really good. He had done the research, and he knew sci-fi fans would love it. A chance encounter brought Ed and author Dennis Hetzel together. Once Dennis heard Ed's audiobook, he knew there was something special. And he expanded on the story. That story was renamed, and the book is called Azalea Bluff by Dennis Hetzel with Ed Galloway. 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
5: 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Or they can be reached at 386-220-9606. That's 386-220-9606. You can also meet Chuck and his AccuTemp team at Flagler Beach's First Fridays. 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

0: Hey, welcome back to And Then There Was That with Sunny Hollywood Chase. Doesn't get better than this. And then there
1: was that. Back on the program with the mayor and Bernard, and it's time to go back to the incredible time machine to an episode of Sanford and Son, where we're going to ask Mr. Sanford to be our spokesperson for the show.
2: You going to ask Fred Sanford? Oh, boy, you better stand by. You're going to get hit for that.
1: We'll see what happens. Here we go.
3: Now entering time machine. Now entering time machine. Enter year of desired destination.
2: Hey, Fred. It's me, Grady. In here, Grady. You don't believe what happened. The neighbors didn't call the cops again, did they, Fred?
4: No. But Sunny Hollywood Chase, the radio star, is coming by here today.
2: He is? What for, Fred?
4: I don't know, but he should be here any minute. Oh, that's probably him. Now try to act intelligent, Grady.
1: Mr. Sanford, I'm Sunny Hollywood Chase.
4: Oh, I know. Make yourself at home.
1: Thank you. Say, I wonder if I could talk to you about a serious matter.
4: A serious matter? I didn't do it, did I, Grady?
2: No, sir, Mr. Chase. Fred is innocent.
1: No, it's nothing like that. You see, Mr. Sanford, I'd like you to be one of the show's spokespersons.
4: Spokesperson? You want me?
1: That's right, and I'm prepared to pay you for your efforts.
4: Oh, this is great. Let's celebrate, Grady. Grab a bottle of the good stuff.
1: The good stuff?
4: That's right. Boone's Farm Apple 7. 7 days old and aged just right.
1: Well, I couldn't say no to that, could I?
4: And now a taste of heaven.
1: It's delicious.
4: Oh, you were saying something about compensation.
1: Yes, Mr. Sanford. We're prepared to offer you this amount.
4: This? Is this all?
1: Well, we thought...
4: Get out of my house, you cheap cracker.
1: But, Mr. Sanford, please,
4: if this is all you think I'm worth, I don't ever want to see you again. Now, get out.
2: Fred, I can't believe you acted that way.
4: Look at this piece of paper. That's all he offered me, to be a spokesperson for his show.
2: Fred, you looked at this wrong.
4: I'll show him how much I'm worth.
2: Did you read this right, Fred?
4: Yeah, it said $64. You can't even join local senior center for that.
2: Fred, this says $64,000.
4: Say what?
2: $64,000.
4: This is a big one. Sonny Chase, come back. Come back. You're my hero. Come back, Sonny. Come back, please.

1972 and the Carpenters. Let's go back one more year to 1971, and here is Santana. Oye, como va? I never could. I never understood. I don't do Spanish, so I don't understand. Santana. Buenos días.

0: Well, vocalist and bass player and co-founder of Sailcat, Court Pickett, joins us next to talk about his 1972 hit, Motorcycle Mama. That comes up next.
1: Sunny Hollywood Chase.
2: And then there was that with Sunny Hollywood Chase.
3: More coming up. You have heard us talking about Azalea Bluff, the book written by Dennis Hetzel with Ed Galloway. Well, it all began with the audiobook Incident in Mint Hill by Ed Galloway. Ed knew his story was really good. He had done the research, and he knew sci-fi fans would love it. A chance encounter brought Ed and author Dennis Hetzel together. Once Dennis heard Ed's audiobook, he knew there was something special. And he expanded on the story. That story was renamed, and the book is called Azalea Bluff by Dennis Hetzel with Ed Galloway. And it's available right now in paperback on Amazon. But if you're curious as to where it really came from, then you have to listen to Incident in Mint Hill, Theater of the Mind at its very finest, from master storyteller Ed Galloway. Go to Google Play or Audible and listen to the original Incident in Mint Hill. And then read the book Azalea Bluff by Dennis Hetzel, based on Ed's audiobook, available now in paperback and on Audible.

0: Yes, indeed. Your Friday weekend weather, partly sunny. Chance of rain this afternoon. Warm day, high of 89. Southeast winds around 5 knots. Seas 2 feet. High tide, 6:25 p.m. Clouds this evening, low 73. Saturday, partly sunny. Afternoon rain, high of 90. Sunday sun, high 91. 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
2: Just thought I'd let you know, you're listening to the greatest 70s show ever. And then there was that with your host, Sunny Hollywood Chase.
3: And we are joined by telephone now by vocalist and bass player and co-founder of Sailcat, Mr. Court Pickett. Court, we're going to talk in just a moment about your 1972 hit, Motorcycle Mama. But let's back up a little bit. You came from a musical family, didn't you?
4: Sonny, I came from, my mother played piano, and my brother played in a real popular band in the 60s. It was played fraternities in the South.
3: Well, later on, of course, you had a hit from 1972 called Motorcycle Mama. How did that song come about, Court?
4: Well, now, John Weicker was my partner in Sailcat, and that's who did Motorcycle Mama. I had been down in Macon, Georgia for a couple of years, and things kind of came to a halt there. I was playing with Chuck Lavelle, Charlie Hayward, who plays with Charlie Daniels, has been playing with him for years, and Chuck, of course, plays with the Rolling Stones.
3: Right. Now, as I understand it, John Weicker was putting an album together, or writing one, about motorcycles, and he asked you to come on board, didn't he?
4: Weicker was up around Muscle Shoals, and he asked me to come up there, and he had a thing he was writing that was a motorcycle rock opera.
3: Uh-huh.
4: And I thought, well, that sounds interesting.
3: Yeah.
4: So we kind of got together and kind of put it together, and I did the singing.
3: And the rest is history, I guess. We've got a couple of co-hosts that want to talk to you. Mayor wants to ask you a question. Now, be nice, Mayor.
5: What I want to know is, do those motorcycle women, were they as fast and loose as I heard?
3: Thanks for taking the show down a notch, Mayor. We appreciate that.
4: The ones I knew, Mayor, were.
3: Well, there you go, Mayor. Court, I apologize about that. Bernard has a question for you.
5: Can't take me anywhere. Court, you know, you were on American Bandstand. Tell me, did Dick Clark tell you his secret, you know, for staying young and things like that?
4: No, Bernard, he didn't. But I wish I had gotten it from him, because he looked younger than me, and I was only 21 at the time, or 20. And to tell you the truth, Bernard, he was one of the nicest guys I've ever met in my life.
5: Well, you know, that makes me feel good, because he was one of my heroes.
3: Court, I want to thank you for joining us here on the program, and I should tell everybody that Court and I are good friends. He actually lives on the 15th hole of a golf course that I play a lot on, and Court, you look like these days you probably are retired, sitting by your pool with a drink in the afternoon. Have I got that right?
4: That's it. That's what my wife and I love to do. That's the extent of my excitement these days, is around the golf and sitting on the deck with a drink, watching the golfers come back.
3: Well, Court Pickett, that sounds like a lot of fun. Thank you for being with us. And without further ado, here's Court Pickett's Motorcycle Mama.

that's it for this week. Sunny Hollywood Chase for the mayor and Bernard saying goodbye, and I'll see you next week. And remember this, stay positive. Get the negative people out of your life. You don't need them. Until next week, God bless.

0: 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And Then There Was That with Sunny Hollywood Chase.
1: Was produced in the studios of Ed Galloway Productions and London Vox. Copyright 2026, Galloway, London. All rights reserved.
2: The characters and impersonations are intellectual property from the creative minds of Ed Galloway and the staff of And Then There Was That. 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
16: By the late 1970s, Electric Light Orchestra had emerged as one of the biggest grossing groups in the world, especially in the U.S. Their stage shows, staged with spaceships and laser light beams, are now legendary, and their music was kind of catchy, too. Indeed, ELO was the rock band with the big strings, but now in the era of disco, Jeff Lynne started to explore other possibilities. By 1979, the group released the album Discovery, and some tunes from it acquired a more

1979, Don't Bring Me Down. In 1980, ELO contributed to the Xanadu soundtrack, and by 1981, the group released the album Time, an album which contained less strings, more synthesizers, and this U.S. top 10 hit called Hold On Tight.

Classic Artist Spotlight is recorded at Studio 242. I'm Larry Ravenswood, executive producer. Engineer Daryl Jurgensen. Thank you very much for listening.

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0: From prog rock cult status to pop superstars, the group Genesis had quite a metamorphosis over its four-decade career. The group goes back to the late 60s in Surrey, England, when two musician school friends, keyboardist Tony Banks and musician-singer Peter Gabriel, decided to form a group that would specialize in melodic pop rock type of music. They incorporated Mike Rutherford on guitar and bass, Anthony Phillips on guitar, and Chris Stewart on drums. It was musician-producer Jonathan King that gave the group its first big break. First, he suggested that they be called Genesis and led them to a recording contract at Decca Records. Genesis recorded their first album, and Chris Stewart was replaced by John Silver. Ultimately, Anthony Phillips left the band, and Genesis went through another drummer before coming upon Phil Collins, who was a seasoned drummer. Guitarist Steve Hackett was recruited to replace Phillips. Tony Banks discusses the early days.
1: Peter and I in particular used to play together. We used to play old soul numbers in the main, Otis Redding stuff, Wilson Pickett, things like Benny King. And I always thought Pete had a great voice for that kind of material. I mean, he always wanted to play the piano as well, actually, but I managed to get over it slowly.
0: This song called Watcher of the Skies represented the early sound of Genesis back in the early 70s. After a few years and a few highly critically acclaimed albums like The Lamb Lies Down at Broadway, Peter Gabriel decided to leave Genesis, leaving the remaining four to carry on. After auditioning tons of singers, Phil Collins became the new lead singer. Here's his reflections.
2: I remember London, Ontario was the gig, and I just remember being more worried about what I was going to say to the audience than anything else, because what Peter did have was a communication. And although it was more of a mysterious traveller than bloke next door or a mate, he did communicate with an audience, and I thought that was very important, so I was more concerned about that aspect of it.
0: Tony Banks discusses the group's first hit single.
1: Follow You, Follow Me. It was the first hit single we had, and it sort of doubled the sale of the album. I think also being a romantic song, and we weren't known for romantic songs, we suddenly, we sort of, the main difference in our audience, we suddenly became a lot more females

Follow You, Follow Me, Genesis 1978, their first big hit single from the album Then There Were Three. By this time, Steve Hackett had left Genesis. With this latest success, Genesis seemed on the brink of bigger and better things. With Collins as the new lead singer, the group's songwriting seemed more fine-tuned, and they ultimately shedded their prog rock past and were steering to a more pop rock direction. In 1980, they released the album Duke, which went to number one on the album charts, and this single became a big hit as well.

That song was a big hit in the summer of 1980, Genesis' Misunderstanding. 1981 was a big year for Genesis for two reasons. The group released the highly successful Abacab, and Phil Collins decided to release a solo album called Face Value. I can feel it coming in the air tonight. Through the next decade and a half, Phil Collins would continue to record solo while concurrently remaining in Genesis. In 1983, Genesis released the album Genesis and had their first U.S. top 10 hit with this song. Just as I thought.

0: Yes, indeed. Your Friday weekend weather, partly sunny. Chance of rain this afternoon. Warm day, high of 89. Southeast winds around 5 knots. Seas 2 feet. High tide, 6:25 p.m. Clouds this evening, low 73. Saturday, partly sunny. Afternoon rain, high of 90. Sunday sun, high 91. 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
3: The Police were one of the most successful groups of the 1980s. In fact, no band during the first half of that decade was bigger. With only five studio albums released between 1978 and 1983, they nonetheless had a big enough impact to be swept right into the Rock and Roll Hall of Fame. They were a hybrid of mainly reggae and punk, but eventually added a little jazz influence. They formed in England when American drummer and former Curved Air member Stuart Copeland met teacher Gordon Sumner, who would be more known for the name Sting. The two formed a trio with guitarist Henry Padovani and started performing around the London area. The group did a commercial and got a little more exposure, then signed to a small label called IRS, which was founded by Stuart and his brother Miles. Soon thereafter, veteran guitarist Andy Summers replaced Padovani and the Police signed with A&M Records. Their first LP was released in 1978 and was entitled Outlandos de Amor. The first single released from that album was a song entitled So Lonely. By 1979, the Police released Regatta di Blanc, and from that album, they had their first number one UK hit with Message in a Bottle.

The police soon went on a major world tour, which included India, Thailand, and Egypt. It was exhausting and grueling. Slowly but surely, however, the trio were starting to pick up steam. By 1980, they were back in the studio creating an album that would ultimately usher in their first major American breakthrough. The album Zenyatta Madonna received many great reviews and became a million-selling LP in America and Canada, and number one in the UK. This song was the Police's very first top 10 hit in America.

from late 1980 to Do Do Do Da Da Da Da. Señora Mandata was recorded in the Netherlands and contained themes a little more political and controversial than previous releases. But the Police were in fine form, demonstrating their musical expertise and Sting's intellectual and powerful songwriting skills. This next song was a song that hit the top 10 in America and debuted at number 1 in the UK. Don't Stand So Close to Me dealt with a schoolgirl who had a crush on her teacher. Young teacher.

Hit in the UK in 1980 and America in 1981. Don't Stand So Close to Me. By the fall of that year, the Police released Ghost of the Machine. This time, the band were incorporating various electronic sounds, and Sting's songwriting continued to grow, challenge, and stimulate the senses. The first single off Ghost of the Machine was this song.

0: Every Little Thing She Does Is Magic. The Police, 1981.
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5: Hey, this is Chuck Matthews on Greatest Hits USA, and coming up this weekend, we're going to answer the following questions. What group had to have a mustache? Who got an idea at a Chinese restaurant? And who had the number one record this week in 1972? Find out! Turn it up this weekend, right?

The group Journey has enjoyed much commercial success over the years, despite not always being a favorite of rock critics. Journey was one such band considered by many as the epitome of the 1970s and 80s arena rock acts. Whatever the scenario, the band has earned its millions of sales by its millions of fans worldwide. The group began their journey in San Francisco in 1973. Guitarist Neil Sean came from the band Santana, as well as in another eventual Journey member, keyboardist Greg Raleigh. The group's first album was self-titled and featured many instrumentals. Robert Fleischman did some early lead singing for the band, but in 1977, the band decided to hire Steve Perry to handle those duties full-time. By 1978, Journey released Infinity off of Columbia Records. Anytime was a very popular track off of Infinity. Another popular track was Wheel in the Sky, written by former Journey singer Robert Fleischman. In fact, this is him singing a rough demo of the song.

The original Wheel in the Sky is sung by Robert Fleischman, and here now is the Steve Perry version. By 1979, Journey released Evolution and had their very first top 40 single with Lovin' Touchin' Squeezin', a song that perfectly showcases Steve Perry's amazing vocal dynamics.

Love and Touch and Squeeze and Journey, 1979. By 1980, the band released Departure. 1981 would be the real breakout year for the band. Keyboardist Greg Raleigh would be replaced by Jonathan Cain, and Journey would release Escape that would be a number one album. This was its first single.

Who's Crying Now, Journey 1981. The album Escape eventually went platinum, and to this day has gone nearly 10 times that. By the early 1980s, Journey was a fixture on tour, radio, and video, often appearing in MTV's rotation during that period, and this song became another top 10 hit from Escape, an inspirational song called Don't Stop Believin'.

0: winter of 1981 and 82, Don't Stop Believin'.
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was the original back in 1973. Sales and Crofts and Summer Breeze. Then it went a bit soul-y, didn't it, with the Isley Brothers cover in later years in the 70s. And before that, the Troggs, of course, classic. Garage rock. Garage rock, was it? I suppose they invented it with that Wild Thing. Troggs, 1966. Welcome to Stafford's World. I'm Mark Stafford, and along the way, in the next 3 hours, we have a couple of song stories. Song story from Lamont Dozier of Holland, Dozier & Holland, the mega songwriting team. Story behind Martha Reeves and the Vandellas, Jimmy Mack. And we have Roger Hodgson and Dreamer, super tramp classic as well. The writers sing them their way. Is Mickey Newbury doing his bit? And a couple of songs that were the original versions of a couple of hits. That's to come later. Chairman of the Board and Billy J. Kramer appear as the original versions on that in the second hour. Here's a classic, 1967. Did it come any better than this? I don't think in that summer of love, nothing was better than this, was it?

0: Now, when I get emails these days, and they come from Cornwall, I'm pretty sure that they end up, a lot of them, most of them, in fact, probably are coming in from people who listen on the DAB, on the gold mine down there. So it's interesting when we go to the other end of the radio spectrum, and Jess from Helland in Cornwall sends me an email to tell me he's listening on 3975 kHz, the home of shortwave.de, shortwave service out of Germany, 3975 kHz. Thank you very much for your email there. Good quality sound, he said. Any chance of a shout-out? A shout-out? I don't think you shout out on shortwave, but thanks for that, Jess. That's as good as you're going to get from me. Al Stewart on the border. Before that, Procol Harum, A Whiter Shade of Pale, 1967. One of the greats from that Summer of Love. And I interviewed Gary Brooker some time back, 20 years back or so, and it was for a little look back over his career. And I thought, I'm not going to major on A Whiter Shade of Pale. I'm going to zoom through that. I'm not going to be like the rest. He doesn't want to talk about that over and over again. He probably wants to talk about some other stuff. So when I got to the end and look what I got, I haven't really got anything at all much about A Whiter Shade of Pale, which is a shame and something I regret.
1: And now, Stafford's World looks a bit deeper at the hit songs and tells you the stories behind them. It's time for another song story on Stafford's World.
0: So it's 1967, one of the great songwriters, one of the great soul songwriters, Lamont Dozier of the Holland Dozier and Holland team, who wrote just about 70% of the Motown hits, I guess. And in 1967, they had a big hit with this song, but it wasn't as simple as that, as Lamont Dozier tells us. As he tells us the story behind Martha Reeves and the Vandellas' Jimmy Mac.
2: Jimmy Mac was a kid. Like, I met this kid, it was in 63 or 64. We were at the BMI Awards dinner in New York, and picking up a few awards, some of our early awards. And this kid's mother came up on stage. It was a very sad situation. The guy had written this song and got killed. And he had written this song, top 10, so he got an award for it. So his mother was on stage saying, well, he'll never be able to, you know, do this again. I have this type of award, but, you know, everybody was in a dry eye in the house, so to speak, mm-hmm. You know what I mean? And it touched me so that I just decided that I wanted to, you know, keep the guy's name alive, you know. I was at the piano one day when we got back to Detroit. Jimmy, oh, Jimmy Mac, when are you coming back? Jimmy, Jimmy, oh, Jimmy Mac, da-da-da-da-da, your arms. And another thing about a sad song, but with optimism, that life goes on, you know, type of thing. And another top 10. But the song was put in the can for about 3 years. It was on Martha and the Vandellas. And Martha was very upset one day. We got stuff in the can that's piled up and we're not getting any releases because of them damn Supremes. The girl groups were disappointed that they weren't getting all of the attention because of the Supremes. But in this particular case, Barry said, look, what do you got on Martha? We were having a quality control meeting. He said, go ahead and in the can and bring out everything you got Martha in there, Martha, and they brought out, hear this song, we've been in there 3-4 years. Jimmy, oh, Jimmy Maggie. He said, what the? I'll tell you what he said. He said, get this thing pressed up and get it out. And of course, it went to number 3 in the chart.

Spencer Davis Group with Steve Winwood on vocals did it first in 1967. Chicago came along in 1969 and rocked it up a bit, didn't they? And before that, it was Martha Reeves and the Vandellas and Jimmy Mack on staff as well. Story of how that sat in the can for quite a long time came from Lamont Dozier. This is a talented guy, isn't it? Todd Rundgren.

0: It's a real travesty, isn't it, that people are growing up not hearing the Beatles on the radio anymore because they're too old. Not here, I'll tell you that. 1967, Sgt. Pepper's Lonely Hearts Club Band, Beatles and Getting Better from 1967, and the great Todd Rundgren, and I Saw the Light. Back with some Blondie very shortly.
1: 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This is Stafford's World, playing music from one of the biggest music libraries on the whole planet. Stay tuned. Keep it right here. Don't touch that dial. We'll be right back after this.
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1: Serving the planet from the UK to Australia. Welcome. You've entered Stafford's World.

There can't be many better ways to start a show off than those two. And did you spot the link? Jeff Lynne and the ELO singing about Chuck Berry and Chuck himself from 1964, and you never can tell. Welcome to Stafford's World. I'm Mark Stafford. We have a pile of superb stuff for the next 3 hours on Stafford's World, including this from 1972.

0: If you're in England, that was tucked away on the B-side. Yes, the B-side of God Only Knows. And if you're in America, God Only Knows was tucked away on the B-side of that, because we flipped them around across the two continents. Four Tops and Keeper of the Castle, Beach Boys, and Wouldn't It Be Nice. Time for our first song story today. It is the story of the Love in Spoonfuls Daydream from 1966, as told by the man himself, John Sebastian.
1: I think the Beatles were a tremendous influence on all of us of that time. Whether or not we were ready to admit it at that moment, I think that maybe the Spoonful thought of itself as being more influenced by, Martha and the Vandellas than the Beatles. But we were also reacting to their having absorbed American music pretty well. We were on this tour with the Supremes, summer of 66 in the South, and we're all on this school bus. And at a certain point, this bus, which was pretty decrepit, broke down. And so we go back and we're sitting on the bumper, and I'm saying to Zali, you know, they're really isn't anything like this straight eight feel that these guys are doing on Where Did Our Love Go and Baby Love. Because it's like, baby, baby, you know, it isn't, it's a shuffle, but it isn't all the way expressed. You know, this was having great musicians on those original Motown dates. So here we are trying to imitate Baby, Baby, you know, and so trying to approximate it on six-string guitar, we were going,